Harry Styles with American Girls midway through the top 8 at 8 on Froggy 102.7, the best variety. We also heard from Sienna Spyro, Sam Fender, Somber, as well as Alex Warren. I'm Victor, host of After Hours, and this is the top 8 at 8. It's the 8 most requested songs of the day, all in a row. And as an added bonus, no commercials either. So let's get right back to it with the top 3, starting with The Fray. It's Ice Cold Lakes on Froggy 102.7.

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1: Madonna alongside Sabrina Carpenter. That's Bring Your Love on the best variety, Froggy 102.7, number two on the top 8 at 8. I'm Victor, host of After Hours, and it's time for number one. Who could it be? Who could be the most requested song of the day? Well, artist is a first name, last name, and the song title, all about somebody that's using their smarts in kind of an annoying way. You may know what I mean by this, where they clearly have the answers, but they're kind of giving it off in a way that comes off as a little frustrating, maybe just a little bit, or maybe not, you know, depends on your perspective of it. So who could that be? What could the song be? Well, it happens to be Mr. Know-It-All by Teddy Swims. You're tuned into Froggy 102.7.

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0: 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Froggy weather forecast.
8: Scattered showers and a few thunderstorms this afternoon. High temperatures will be in the mid-80s. We'll drop to about 80 degrees by early evening. We continue with scattered showers and a few thunderstorms overnight tonight. Overnight lows drop down to 70. And scattered showers, a few thunderstorms on Tuesday. High temperatures right around 84. I'm WSBT 22 Chief Meteorologist Carrie Pujol.
3: It's 72 degrees in Bristol from the Legacy Heating and Air Froggy Weather Desk.
2: America's turning 250, and we're celebrating the memories.
9: In 1936, one man shattered the myth of Nazi superiority. Jesse Owens, the grandson of a slave, competed in the Olympics in Germany that year.
10: Ohio State's phenomenal Jesse Owens again takes the spotlight as he sprints for the takeoff and the broad jump.
9: Adolf Hitler wanted to show the world that the Aryan race was racially superior, but 22-year-old Owens destroyed that lie by winning an unprecedented 4 gold medals. He proved to the world that excellence is not confined to one race or nationality.
11: After the fanfares of the Olympic opening comes the most amazing performance by America's Jesse Owens in the 100 meter. The world's most superb runner makes the others look as if they're walking as he wins the final and equals the world's record time. This and his later victory in the long jump may well be the athletic performances of the century.
12: The competition was grand, and we're very glad to come out on top. Thank you, very kindly.
9: He returned to the United States where discrimination was still rampant, but his achievements were an important stepping stone on the road to civil rights for all.
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Chapel Roan with Good Luck Babe on the best variety, Froggy 102.7. I'm Victor, host of After Hours. Time for a real quick sports talk, since I might as well just get it out of the way now so we can enjoy the music later. So, I had to do some catch-up over the weekend, so I watched Game 2 since I missed out on it on Friday. Let me tell you, what a stressful game. So, the Knicks go up super early, stay ahead very early, and then we got the Spurs pulling it real close all the way to the end, becoming a real nail-biter in the last few seconds. But now the Knicks are up 2-0, which is a very daunting number for the Spurs to have to pull against. One thing I did really appreciate in seeing a lot of the player interviews after Game 2 is so many of them are still looking at this as if it's

like this. All right, sports talk over. Time to get into it, as of course we've got Game 3 going on right now. Can't watch, no spoilers. Tell me about it tomorrow. We will see. Got to get back to the music here. Time for Ellie Goulding. Here's Close to Me on Froggy 102.7. Even though we both know we're liars and we start each other's fires,

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Stepping into the 9 o'clock hour with Maroon 5 and Beautiful Mistakes on Froggy 102.7. Also had Bruno Mars to really kick off the hour with I Just Might. I'm Victor, host of After Hours, and got plenty of music lined up for you here, so let's just jump back into it with The Weeknd. Here's Save Your Tears on Froggy 102.7.

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3: Off and on showers tonight, warm with lows near 70. Muggy Tuesday, highs mid-80s with occasional showers and storms. We'll soar to around 90 Wednesday, but feel like the triple digits thanks to high humidity. Off and on showers and storms possible again Wednesday. A front Thursday into Friday brings better chances for rain and stronger storms. I'm WSBT 22 meteorologist Jessica Burns.
4: It's 71 degrees from downtown Goshen. From the Legacy Heating and Air, Froggy Weather Desk.
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Justin Bieber with Daisies on the Best Variety Froggy 102.7, number 7 on the 8th straight. Also had Olivia Dean at number 8 with Man I Need. This is After Hours. I'm Victor, your host, bringing you the music from 7 to midnight, and this is the 8th straight. 8 songs, no interruptions, no commercials either. I just pop on the mic every once in a while to let you know where we've been and where we're going. Simple as that. So where we're going next is to Noah Kahan at number 6. This is The Great Divide on Froggy.

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This is After Hours. I'm Victor, your host, and it's already time for the top three of this hour, starting with the K-pop Demon Hunters. 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

0: Bruno Mars, Risk It All on Froggy 102.7, number one on the 8th straight. I'm Victor, host of After Hours, and your whole summer lineup is figured up and ready to go. There's a lot of names that are coming up, including this week. Post Malone's going to be coming out June 12th, followed by MGK June 20th. You've got Mellencamp July 18th and Bruno Mars in September. From the Lerner and Elkhart to the Ruoff and Indy, your full concert lineup is at froggy1027.com. 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

Khan with Stick Season on Froggy 102.7, the best variety. I'm Victor, host of After Hours. Hope you've been enjoying the show so far. I did want to remind you about the Elkhart County Burger Battle, because it's back and the steaks have never been tastier. 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Text Burger to 574-252-3764 to cast your vote in this year's bracket. You don't want to sleep on this one. Also, just for voting, you can win tickets to Barbecue and Brew August 8th with the Boys and Girls Club of Elkhart County. So make sure to put your voice in for the Elkhart County Burger Battle. Up next, it's time for some Lady Gaga alongside Doechii. 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

Chapel Roan, Pink Pony Club on Froggy 102.7 as we move into the 10 o'clock hour for the show tonight. I'm Victor, host of After Hours. That's right, we're already at 10 o'clock. I don't know where the time went exactly, but hope you've been enjoying the show. We got plenty of music to work through. We got some details on the upcoming burger battle here, and then we've got the 8th straight as well. So don't go nowhere. 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
7: Off and on showers tonight, warm with lows near 70. Muggy Tuesday, highs mid 80s with occasional showers and storms. We'll soar to around 90 Wednesday, but feel like the triple digits thanks to high humidity. Off and on showers and storms possible again Wednesday. A front Thursday into Friday brings better chances for rain and stronger storms. I'm WSBT 22 meteorologist Jessica Burns.
8: It's 71 degrees
9: in Napanee.
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Sabrina Carpenter with Taste, number 7 on the 8th straight on Froggy 102.7. And number 8, Somber with Homewrecker. I'm Victor, host of After Hours, and this, once again, is the 8th straight. 8 songs, no interruptions, no commercials. So let's just get right back to it with BTS. At number 6, this is Swim on Froggy 102.7. Swim.

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Taylor Swift with Opalite, halfway through the 8th straight on Froggy 102.7. I'm Victor, host of After Hours, and the 8th straight continues with the top three, starting with The Weeknd. 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

0: 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That's I Like You on Froggy 102.7, the best variety. I'm Victor, host of After Hours, and hope you've heard about the Summer Reading Challenge. 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

0: David Guetta with I'm Good on Froggy 102.7, the best variety. I'm Victor, host of After Hours. Wanted to remind you about the Summer Reading Remotes, a nice companion to the Summer Reading Challenge, as the Elkhart Public Library is throwing parties all this month. 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Again, that's going to be 3 to 5 p.m. next Monday at 2400 Benham Avenue for the Pierre Moran branch. So pull up with a nice book or find a nice one as well, as they're going to have the book bus, Kona Ice, and tons of prizes for the whole family as part of the Summer Reading Remotes, an extension of the Summer Reading Challenge. Up next, I've got for you Forrest Frank. 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

And this town's lost its faith. Our colors will fade eventually. 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Oh my, my, oh my, my love, I take one look at you, you're taking me out.

0: 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I'm Victor, host of After Hours, and that's right, a little less than 1 hour to go here, but don't you worry, got nice music lined up for you to carry us through the rest of Monday and get you on your way to Tuesday. Up next here, it is Sabrina Carpenter with Manchild. 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
4: Off and on showers tonight, warm with lows near 70. Muggy Tuesday, highs mid-80s with occasional showers and storms. We'll soar to around 90 Wednesday, but feel like the triple digits thanks to high humidity. Off and on showers and storms possible again Wednesday. A front Thursday into Friday brings better chances for rain and stronger storms. I'm WSBT 22 meteorologist Jessica Burns.
5: It's 70 degrees in downtown Elkhart from the Legacy Heating and Air Froggy Weather Desk.
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1: 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At number 8, the K-pop Demon Hunters with Golden. I'm Victor, host of After Hours, and this, once again, is the 8th straight. 8 songs, no interruptions, no commercials either. Just you, me, and the music all the way through. At number 6, it's Papa Roach. 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

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Need a favor. Halfway through the 8th straight on Froggy 102.7, the best variety. Also had Rema just before that with Calm Down. This is After Hours. I'm Victor, your host. We're getting into the top three of the 8th straight, starting with Olivia Dean. This is Man I Need.

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Sabrina Carpenter with Espresso on Froggy 102.7, the best variety. I'm Victor, host of After Hours, and that's going to just about do it for the show tonight. Thank you so much, as always, for tuning in. So whether you're a first-time listener, a long-time listener, or something in between, really do appreciate you checking out the show. And of course, I'll be back again tomorrow to bring you more music from 7 to midnight. Got one more before I go, though. It's for King and Country. This is World on Fire. You're tuned into Froggy 102.7. Have a wonderful rest of your night, and I'll see you tomorrow.

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3: Off and on showers tonight, warm with lows near 70. Muggy Tuesday, highs mid-80s with occasional showers and storms. We'll soar to around 90 Wednesday, but feel like the triple digits thanks to high humidity. Off and on showers and storms possible again Wednesday. A front Thursday into Friday brings better chances for rain and stronger storms. I'm WSBT 22 meteorologist Jessica Burns.
4: It's 70 degrees in Napanee from the Legacy Heating and Air Froggy Weather Desk.
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3: Off and on showers tonight, warm with lows near 70. Muggy Tuesday, highs mid-80s with occasional showers and storms. We'll soar to around 90 Wednesday, but feel like the triple digits thanks to high humidity. Off and on showers and storms possible again Wednesday. A front Thursday into Friday brings better chances for rain and stronger storms. I'm WSBT 22 meteorologist Jessica Burns.
4: It's 71 degrees in downtown Elkhart from the Legacy Heating and Air Froggy Weather Desk.
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5: Off and on showers tonight, warm with lows near 70. Muggy Tuesday, highs mid-80s with occasional showers and storms. We'll soar to around 90 Wednesday, but feel like the triple digits thanks to high humidity. Off and on showers and storms possible again Wednesday. A front Thursday into Friday brings better chances for rain and stronger storms. I'm WSBT 22 meteorologist Jessica Burns.
6: It's 71 degrees in Dunlap from the Legacy Heating and Air Froggy Weather Desk.
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4: Off and on showers tonight, warm with lows near 70. Muggy Tuesday, highs mid-80s with occasional showers and storms. We'll soar to around 90 Wednesday, but feel like the triple digits thanks to high humidity. Off and on showers and storms possible again Wednesday. A front Thursday into Friday brings better chances for rain and stronger storms. I'm WSBT 22 meteorologist Jessica Burns.
5: It's 70 degrees in Wakarusa from the Legacy Heating and Air Froggy Weather Desk.
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3: Off and on showers tonight, warm with lows near 70. Muggy Tuesday, highs mid-80s with occasional showers and storms. We'll soar to around 90 Wednesday, but feel like the triple digits thanks to high humidity. Off and on showers and storms possible again Wednesday. A front Thursday into Friday brings better chances for rain and stronger storms. I'm WSBT 22 meteorologist Jessica Burns.
4: It's 69 degrees in Middlebury from the Legacy Heating and Air Froggy Weather Desk.
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3: In 1936, one man shattered the myth of Nazi superiority. Jesse Owens, the grandson of a slave, competed in the Olympics in Germany that year.
4: Ohio State's phenomenal Jesse Owens again takes the spotlight as he sprints for the takeoff and the broad jump.
3: Adolf Hitler wanted to show the world that the Aryan race was racially superior, but 22-year-old Owens destroyed that lie by winning an unprecedented 4 gold medals. He proved to the world that excellence is not confined to one race or nationality.
5: After the fanfares of the Olympic opening comes the most amazing performance by America's Jesse Owens in the 100 meters. The world's most superb runner makes the others look as if they're walking as he wins the final and equals the world's record time. This and his later victory in the long jump may well be the athletic performances of the century.
6: The competition was grand, and we're very glad to come out on top. Thank you very kindly.
3: He returned to the United States where discrimination was still rampant, but his achievements were an important stepping stone on the road to civil rights for all.
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1: Cloudy with rain showers to start out today. Will become partly sunny this afternoon. We still have a slight chance of a shower or thunderstorm this afternoon as well. High temperatures at 84. Tonight we'll stay at 67 with partly cloudy skies. And then for tomorrow, partly sunny, hot and humid. Highs near 90. The heat index near 100. We have a chance of storms Wednesday night. I'm Chief Meteorologist Carrie Pujol.
2: It's 69 degrees in Millersburg from the Legacy Heating and Air Froggy Weather Desk.
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4: He grew up in poverty and never attended high school or college, but Abraham Lincoln became one of our greatest presidents, keeping our nation whole after the Civil War, even after 11 southern states tried to secede from the Union.
5: 47 years ago, our fathers brought forth on this continent a new nation, conceived in liberty and dedicated to the proposition that all men are created equal.
4: He persuaded Congress to pass the amendment that abolished slavery, and he delivered one of the most important speeches in the history of our nation, the Gettysburg Address, honoring our fallen soldiers and advocating for equality and our democratic government.
6: We here highly resolve that these dead shall not have died in vain, and that this nation, under God, shall have a new birth of freedom, and that government of the people, by the people, and for the people shall not perish from the earth.
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2: I realized this weekend I have no confidence when it comes to two-stepping. Zero.
3: You just go two steps and then one step back.
2: I know, it's like two and I get it. Uh-huh. I just feel like I need to take a class or whatever, and I've talked about it before, but my mother-in-law is in town right now, so she loves two-stepping.
4: Go honky-tonking.
2: She loves honky-tonking, and so I went to the honky-tonk with my mother-in-law, my sister-in-law, and my wife, Kinsey.
4: Nice, okay.
2: And I'm still learning the culture at the honky-tonks, too, because it's just all about dancing. It's not about, like, hooking up. It's not hookup culture, not by any means. I come from the world of where you go to the club. If you ask a girl to dance, you have intentions. Right? Am I wrong?
4: No.
2: We walked into this bar. My mother-in-law first, my sister-in-law second, and Kinsey third, with me holding her hand, and we're standing right there in the front.
4: Yeah.
2: Not there, but 15 seconds. And this, I saw him too. I saw him.
5: Oh, I bet he was
2: big. I saw this dude sitting at the table.
4: Incoming.
2: And he looks back at us and walks straight to our group, bypasses my mother-in-law and my sister-in-law, taps Kinsey on the shoulder. I'm holding her hand. And he goes, "Can I bother you for a dance?"
5: Oh, wow.
4: Did he have his hat over his heart?
2: He didn't have a hat on.
4: Oh, he didn't have
2: a
4: hat.
2: This gentleman did not have it. And he was an older gentleman. But in my head, I'm thinking, the audacity of this man.
5: Is he taller than you?
2: No, he was not. He was not.
4: He wanted to dance.
2: He just wanted to dance.
6: You don't get the culture.
2: I don't get the. And I'm thinking, old school club JC, you want to be like, "That's my woman." But I was pre-told before we went to the honky tonk that it's not anything to do with me or trying to be.
3: They ain't grinding now.
6: I just want to dance.
2: So I just stood there smiling while Kinsey looked at me and looked back at the guy and goes, "I just got here." And she goes, "Maybe my mom can go out there." She said, I'm not a very good dancer. And so he ended up, but this guy, I'm holding my wife's hand.
5: So for the culture, what is it about? How are they picking these women out? What is it about them?
2: I don't think there's anything to do. If it looks like you don't have a dance partner and you're not on the dance floor, they'll ask you to dance. You could be holding hands with your mans. You could be.
6: And they're not necessarily trying to hit on you. They're there to dance.
5: But there were two single women right there.
2: But he doesn't know.
4: He doesn't know which one.
2: Yeah, he just.
3: No, he wanted to dance with a pretty one.
5: Yeah, there we go. Yeah.
6: And maybe he's not.
2: Because my sister-in-law and my mother-in-law are pretty.
4: They're both pretty. Your mother-in-law is hot, man. Your sister-in-law is hot. Your wife is hot.
2: He might have fancied a blonde girl, but.
3: Yeah. Right.
2: There's nothing sexual about it ever.
6: Right.
2: But,
6: and maybe he thought that you were her brother.
2: Maybe.
3: Yeah.
2: You know,
3: that whole hand.
2: Two adult brothers.
4: I don't know how old the guy was, but I can't imagine him. I don't want to dance, but maybe my mother.
2: Yeah.
4: I'm like.
2: He was I would say he's maybe 70. Yeah,
4: oh.
2: He was older.
3: Okay. Did your mother-in-law dance with him?
2: Yeah, she went out there and danced with him. And then you go out there and fish. So, you got to go fish for guys to ask you to dance. And so she said, "I'm gonna go over there and stand because it's heavier traffic, and you standing by us, Jose, does not, JC does not help."
4: Yeah.
2: And so I was like, "Oh, I'm the problem."
4: Oh wow, you blocking,
2: I'm
4: brother?
2: I'm blocking. The brothers?
5: You're not blocking.
6: Did you have fun though?
4: You honky tonk blocking.
2: I did have fun out there. Kinsey and I went out and did one round, and we both said, "No, we got to take classes."
4: Does the dance floor rotate? Because on some of those honky tonks,
2: no, not this one.
4: Okay.
2: She did say, "Justin, that you are the best." A lead when it comes to dancing.
6: Aww. That's so nice.
3: I love two-stepping.
2: You know, she said, Justin does these, like, hand things where you move the hand to, like, lead. So maybe she goes, "Dance with Justin so he could teach you that." I was like, where?
3: You teach me be better at Fortnite, girl, and I will teach you be better at two-stepping.
2: All right.
3: This is a rom-com in the making.
2: No, it's not.
4: As much as I love country, I don't know how to two-step. So
2: we should all go two-stepping as a show.
4: Maybe.
6: That'd be a sight to see.
3: At Roundup, they have the line dances. So they have choreography on Wednesdays.
2: And it looks so cool.
3: And they have the classes as well.
2: It's like a high, it's like a, it's like a.

0: teen movie right. where they all dance at the dance at homecoming and they all know the dance somehow.
1: Right, and yeah. nobody talks. Dream too, right? You and your friends, your song gets played, and at 11 p.m., y'all start hitting the dance.
0: I always thought about
1: that. It's like white chicks.
2: So let's come up with a date. It could be a month from now, whatever. And let's all get some Wranglers. I've never said that before.
0: Remember, and our friend and our friend Tiffany Stringer, who's a singer, has a two-step or a dance that she created. So maybe we learn hers, and then we all as a show go to the club and do it when it comes on.
2: Yeah.
1: Oh, that is so cool.
0: Oh, living our best life.
1: Yes.
2: Maybe on family vacation.
0: Maybe, which is coming up hot.
2: Yeah.
0: It's coming in and at the end of this.
1: Us learning
0: next
1: a
0: month.
1: Choreographed routine.
0: We're doing it. I think that'd be really fun.
2: Yeah.
0: Well, let's catch you up with what happened over the weekend. So, game three is tonight in New York between the Spurs and the Knicks.
2: Come on, Spurs!
0: Game two was a heartbreaker.
2: Man, it was.
0: Heartbreakers.
3: What's the score right now?
0: The Knicks are up 2-0 in the
1: we
0: series.
1: We want the Spurs to win.
0: The Spurs, this is, it's not a must win, but it's a must
3: New York,
2: win. It's a must win, dude.
0: We got to win this one if the Spurs want to stay alive. Also, game four in the Stanley Cup Finals is tomorrow in Vegas. Carolina had a crazy come-from-behind win Saturday. Vegas was up like 4-0, and next thing you know, they got one, and then two, and then ended up tying it at the end of the game. And then they went to overtime, and Carolina won.
4: I stopped watching after it was 4-0.
0: I did too, Kelly.
2: And it was in Vegas,
4: I was like, it's over, I'm done, and I missed all that.
0: And it was in Vegas, and Vegas puts on a show before they do their games, which is crazy. And this, I thought about you, Anna, when I saw this.
3: Aww.
0: There's a trend going viral on TikTok where people are putting pickles in their Sauvignon Blanc.
3: Really? What?
0: Yeah. Which
3: like
0: is
3: frozen?
0: Frozen pickles. Yeah, which is funny because exactly 1 year ago, there was a trend of putting jalapenos in your white wine. You remember this?
3: I do remember that. And actually, my friends and I did start doing that. We started putting jalapenos in our rosé especially.
1: Yeah.
3: And it's a game changer, I will say. So I will try. I do love pickles and I love wine.
0: I know. And here's
1: and
0: how you do it.
1: White wine.
0: White wine.
3: Yeah.
1: Which makes sense. It sounds good.
0: And it's,
3: I'll
0: it's,
3: try it.
0: I feel like it's very summery, right? Because it hydrates you. Pickles are good for that. Well, you get a small whole dill pickle, the little guys.
2: Mm-hmm.
0: And then you, not the sweet ones either. You got to get the real dill pickles. Then the more sour and salty, the better. Take a few out, freeze them in a plastic bag, and when they're frozen, you come and you slice them into like little coin-looking pickles, and you put that into your wine. Huh. That's what's been happening on social media.
2: Okay.
3: I'll try it.
0: Try it. Let us know how it tastes.
1: You see the viral dot cakes, too?
0: No.
1: It's just cake with sprinkles on it. Went big in New York City. It's white cake, white frosting, and just a whole bunch of little sprinkles all over it. Hmm. And high demand. Everyone is buying these off the shelves so much where people are complaining that they can't even get some. But you can make them at home, but it's just cake with sprinkles.
0: Well, that sounds delicious, actually.
2: Yeah.
0: Now, Sherwin-Williams has just named its loneliest color.
3: Oh, no.
2: Whatever. I need to buy some.
0: This is the one that is rarely purchased, which makes us all think, why don't you just cancel it? Just let that color go, you know.
3: Sounds like a Pixar movie.
0: The poor colors, the feelings are getting hurt by this color day in and day out.
5: But this is a paint color.
0: Because nobody wants to paint their room offbeat green, apparently.
5: Offbeat
0: green? Offbeat green. I know what you're thinking. What is offbeat green? It looks like broccoli or asparagus soup.
5: Oh.
1: Ew. Mm.
3: Curious as to why nobody wants to paint their room that color.
0: Because it's...
5: Could be an accent wall.
3: Actually, it could be an accent wall.
2: In the
5: don't
2: Kevin,
5: mind it.
2: In the Kevin Hart roast, like who was it that said?
0: It's like camel without the other green in it.
1: And then
5: it's like diarrhea diaper.
1: Yeah.
0: It's like a diarrhea diaper.
1: Style it with some like beautiful furniture.
0: Like Al is wearing a camel hat today, like he always does. And he's got a little bit of that color in his hat.
5: No,
0: it looks good with the other green.
5: No.
0: Kind of in the right. A little bit.
5: That is not in his hat.
0: It's a little bit.
5: No.
0: In the range.
1: I could see that color with, like, a yellow chair.
3: Well, like, in that picture, how it has it, like, with, like, stripes and greenery and stuff. Yeah.
5: It's more of an accent color.
3: For sure.
1: It looks like olive to me.
3: But, like, an entire bedroom, that color would be nauseating.
0: Yeah. I would think of baby diarrhea every time, like Kelly said. Do you guys want to say aw?
2: Yeah.
1: Baby diarrhea?
0: No, not that. We're moving on. A family in Oklahoma took in a stray cat that later gave birth to 5 kittens. But when they came back, there was a 6th. Or so they thought. When they looked closer, they realized the 6th kitten was actually a bunny.
3: Aww.
0: Feeding on the mommies and getting milk from the cat.
2: Okay, so she didn't give birth to the bunny.
0: No, that's impossible. But
3: that
0: the mother,
2: I didn't know, man.
0: The mother cat apparently had found this baby bunny and was caring for this bunny alongside her own litter.
2: Wow.
0: And that's sweet.
2: Animal instinct.
0: I love animals.
2: Animals are
0: I love
2: best.
0: It.
2: Yeah.
0: And world record here that was broken. I don't know if you guys saw. A 22-year-old personal trainer ate 162 Oreos in 5 minutes to break a world record.
2: Oof, a personal trainer?
0: He's a personal trainer, but he's also a competitive eater. He's from England. Reese Chadfield set a new record. 162 Oreo cookies. The previous record was 141 Oreos consumed in 5 minutes. And if you think about this record, it seems pretty easy because we've all had Oreos.
3: Are they soaked in milk? Because those are that'd be hard to crunch all of those cookies.
0: I didn't watch his actual attempt, but I think, when we watch other eating competitions, they do soak the
2: hot dog.
0: The hot dog bun and stuff. So
5: make it easier to slide down.
0: That might be.
3: Ugh. Yeah.
6: That's also like 32 a minute, isn't it?
0: Yeah.
7: There are 45 Oreos in a family size pack of Oreos. So you have to eat,
2: so it's four
7: of those?
0: I feel like I could do it. He said he trained for months.
2: Oh, my stomach would be be toe up from the flow up, man.
0: He trained for months to break that world record, but that sounds like a record that's fun to beat right there.
3: That sounds like fun training because you're just eating Oreos. Yeah. Right. Being like, I'm training.
0: And he's a personal trainer, so he's got to train a little bit harder, apparently, just to make sure everything stays right.
2: For real.
0: And real quick, forecasters say that summer heat is on the way from coast to coast. We got a heat wave. National temperature outlook, Matt, for June 11th through the 17th shows that above normal temperatures are forecast for the entire lower 48 states. A period of record-breaking heat and increasing humidity is possible across much of the country into the middle part of the month. So just be ready. There's going to be a heat wave coming through. So think about your the kids in the back seat. Think about the pets when you're going out for a walk. Make sure you don't do it when the concrete is hot or get them one of those cute little shoes. But it's going to be very hot for the next few days. We got the heat wave is coming.
5: Like a heat wave.
1: Summer's here.
0: It is here. It is officially here, Justin.
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1: Cloudy with rain showers to start out today. Will become partly sunny this afternoon. We still have a slight chance of a shower or thunderstorm this afternoon as well. High temperatures at 84. Tonight we'll stay at 67 with partly cloudy skies. And then for tomorrow, partly sunny, hot and humid. Highs near 90. The heat index near 100. We have a chance of storms Wednesday night. I'm Chief Meteorologist Carrie Pujol.
2: It's 68 degrees in Bristol from the Legacy Heating and Air Froggy Weather Desk.
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13: It's not legal everywhere, and it's not legal for kids at all.
15: This conversation can happen anywhere, and your kids need to know the facts. 76% of teens agree that with legalization, teenagers may be more likely to experiment with marijuana.
13: Legal or not, marijuana is harmful to teens' developing brains and can cause permanent damage. 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
16: I heard it could lead to using other drugs.
15: 61% of teens agree that teenagers who use marijuana are more likely to try heroin.
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13: Sure, but the type that's out there now is stronger than when I was younger, so it's really important for you two to be careful.
14: I never thought about that.
13: Well, now's the time to start thinking about it.
15: Now's the time to talk to your kids about substance use. Learn more at rosecrans.org.
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20: Yeah, if you got something you want to get off your chest, Hear Us Out is perfect for that. You give us a call at 800-543-3548. You started with hear me out, and then tell us what that is. It could be an opinion. It could be something you want changed in the world. It could be an invention that you have in your head, but you just can't put down, you know, because, you know, you don't know that realm very well, but you wish somebody else would invent it.
21: Okay.
20: For example, mine, hear me out. I don't think texting K is rude. Like, if I just respond to your text message with a K, I don't think it's rude.
21: Wow. Hear me out.
20: I think it's, I'm acknowledging your text.
21: Hear me out.
22: I'd rather have okay.
21: I'm going to respond to that. Hear me out. Not needed.
20: You just don't want
22: just
20: anything?
22: Don't
21: not needed.
22: Yeah.
20: I want you to know I got your text.
21: I don't need a K.
22: Like it.
21: I don't even need a thumbs up.
20: Hey, you know, you can disagree with my hear me out. I just want to let you know I'm not doing it in a rude way.
22: Hear me out, and we're like, you're wrong.
23: I'm going to take it as rude.
20: That's the point of this. So yeah. Give us a call, 800-543-3548. We'll take your calls here shortly if you want got one.
21: All right.
20: Real quick, though, three of the members of the show hung out this weekend. Anna, part-time Justin, Audrey.
22: Mm-hmm. Huh.
20: All celebrating our buddy Ryan's birthday. Anna's husband had a birthday.
22: My husband Ryan, it was his birthday over the weekend. I called it a super chill extravaganza.
20: I was this close to surprising.
22: I told you guys. Yeah, I called it a super chill extravaganza. It was just kind of open door policy at the house. I ordered some pizza, had some snacks, got a cake.
21: Sounds
22: it was
21: good.
22: Like, come if you can, come whenever, leave whenever.
20: Yeah.
22: You know, and so, yeah, I just had some friends over. Audrey and Justin both came by, which was really nice.
20: Now, Audrey, when you walked into the party, did you see this person right away that you're like, oh, wait a minute?
24: No, Anna issued me a warning text.
20: Okay, good.
24: Which was so kind of her.
22: It's a very small world.
24: It's such a small world. And I think I said that probably 10 times throughout the night.
22: Yeah, it's a small world. So one of my friends that I grew up with has a new boyfriend. The new boyfriend's brother knows Audrey, right? Am I correct?
24: Yeah, because I dated him.
22: Yeah.
23: His twin.
24: His twin.
20: So you walked in and you thought you saw your ex-boyfriend?
24: No, they don't look that
20: much alike. They don't look alike? Okay.
24: No. It's like he was my first love in high school. It's like there was a lot of lore because you're all childish back then. And it was a messy breakup. So I haven't seen this guy since then.
22: Yeah, but it was like when she was in high school. But I knew the connection. And so I texted Audrey ahead of time. And I was like, hey, just to let you know, like, he's going to be here. And I let him know, too. I was like, hey, by the way, like, my friend Audrey's going to come, too. So that both parties knew
21: that was smart. That was a good look.
22: Yeah. But it was chill.
24: It was chill. Yeah, yeah. No big deal. We talked.
21: So
24: I talked too much.
21: Any
25: what's the brother doing now?
24: I don't know.
20: Dating Anna's friend?
24: He's not anywhere close.
25: No, the brother of the...
24: Yeah, he's in California.
20: Oh. Mm-hmm.
24: Yeah.
25: She dated the twin of the guy that's dating her.
22: Yeah. Mm-hmm. But yeah, just a small world, which
24: And
22: fine.
24: Even smaller than that, how they met, they were in Mexico. Like, your
22: my friend.
24: Yeah, your friend met this twin in Mexico. That's how they found each other, and they both live in Dallas.
22: Well, they were on a trip. They were on a trip with mutual friends, but they met on the trip. But it's more fun for them to say that they met.
24: That's what they say.
21: Any chance of you trying to hook up with the brother?
0: No, because he has a girlfriend.
24: He has a girlfriend, and I adore his girlfriend.
20: What, are you trying to steal?
21: I'm not trying to steal. I'm just asking to
25: steal.
20: Yeah. Plus, Audrey had another date.
22: Yeah.
20: She had a real date this weekend. Speaking of surprises.
22: Yes. And we got to see that too.
24: I don't know where we start with this. Do you guys want to start?
22: Yeah. So on Friday, Audrey's always talking about her dates and what she has going on, her plans are. And I know where she likes to go for her dates and stuff. And so Justin and I were getting our nails done on Friday when we decided, hey, we're about like an hour out from Audrey being on a date. Should we just go?
21: Should we just go on her date?
20: You knew where she was going.
22: We knew where she was going, and we decided to go incognito. So we got
20: wigs.
22: That's what I said, and Justin said no.
20: What?
23: I'm not spending money on wigs. We have a wig closet.
22: I know, we were already
20: out. Didn't plan.
22: So we got hats and sunglasses, because that's what they do in all the Marvel movies, and we decided to just show
25: not
22: up at Audrey's date.
25: Not conspicuous at all.
22: Not conspicuous at all.
23: I had sunglasses. She had a hat and sunglasses.
22: But you know what? It worked.
24: I learned I'm...
20: You didn't see them?
24: No, I learned from this that I am the least observant person.
23: So we get to the restaurant, and we're outside, and Anna and I are walking right next to each other, and then we see Audrey with her beautiful long hair, and she's smiling next to her date. But we don't want her to see us, so we're walking towards each other at the same time. Anna and I quickly turn around, and then I was like, grab my hand so we look like we're a couple. So I grab her hand, and we hit around the corner. Audrey goes inside to the restaurant, upstairs to the bar.
22: Yeah.
23: And she is sitting on the corner where the main entrance is. So when Anna and I walk up the stairs, you see Audrey right there with her date, but her back is towards us. So then we go around outside on the patio so we can directly see her. On her date, but we're through a window. We have a big divider.
20: Oh, you guys are doing it right.
22: We were sitting at a table, and there was a girl there at a table next to us, and she goes, are you guys incognito? We were like, okay, so we're blending in, because we can tell that we're incognito. But then we decided to get a little bit closer so we could get a better view.
23: Because
22: so
23: we couldn't hear anything that they're saying.
20: Yeah, we needed that. Oh, that would have been great if you guys recorded.
23: So we go around to the other side of the bar, and we are sitting next to Audrey at the bar.
22: Well, it was like Audrey, her date, three people at the bar, and then me and Justin. But then those three people in between us got up. So there was nobody in between Audrey and her date and me and Justin. So we were
25: about to be busted.
22: We thought we were about to be busted.
20: And?
22: But we weren't.
20: You know what?
24: Y'all had no idea.
20: Audrey.
24: None.
20: Because you're paying attention to your date.
25: And that'd be a sign of a great day.
20: That's a good thing.
22: Right. Yeah, and we were incognito.
20: Right.
23: You can't see us. You can't recognize us.
22: That's right. You couldn't recognize us.
20: From the two incognito people, thoughts on the date?
22: I thought he was cute.
23: Okay. He was so cute. She was having such a great time.
22: Yeah.
24: But I told him I always have a great time.
20: Yeah. How was the date, truly?
24: It was good. Yeah, he had the most beautiful eyes.
20: Okay.
24: Which I was not expecting. And I was just lost in them. So I was just staring. I just love staring at a really pretty face.
20: Will there be a second date with this?
24: He really wants there to be, and I think there will be.
22: Yes. Well, now you have to get married because we make for a good speech now.
23: It would be a great speech. So he gets up and goes to the restroom, and me and Anna surprise Audrey. We're like, hey, girl, is the seat taken? She's like, what? Mouth wide open. She's like, how long have y'all been here? And we're like, girl, this is so much fun. I hope you don't think this is inappropriate or weird.
22: Yeah.
23: And then we sent her some shots, and her date. And then we left.
24: Listen, my dates, like Anna's house parties, it's an open door policy. So anyone else who wants to come, you can come as well. We have a great time.
23: It was so much fun spying.
24: I know. We were like,
23: I think I'm going to be a spy.
22: I know. We were like, it's fun to spy on Audrey, but it was like fun to like not get caught.
20: Hear me out. Make crashing your friends' dates normalize
21: thing.
20: It. That's how that we got to start crashing all of Audrey's dates. All right, 800-543-3548. Anybody got to hear me out in the room? I do.
21: Okay, go ahead.
24: You have another one?
21: Yeah.
20: Judgy. Yeah, I'm sorry because I thought about it over the weekend. Hear me out. I don't think we should clap when the plane lands.
23: That's true.
20: That's their job.
22: But what if you hit like a lot of turbulence on the way in?
20: Certain instances is fine, like when you almost crash. But other than that, if it's a regular landing.
25: Well, that did spur. I don't like it when people clap when somebody in a restaurant, like the wait staff, drops the plate.
20: I feel
25: and
20: bad.
25: Everybody
21: that
25: claps.
21: I don't like at all.
25: That's so rude.
20: Then you highlight their embarrassment.
25: Don't do that.
20: But with pilots, they're like, we've been here. We've been doing this.
21: Yeah, it's our job.
20: It's their
23: job.
20: Kelly,
23: it makes me want to break another dish.
25: It's not. Yeah, that's not cool.
20: I know. I want to break it to get the attention away. Yeah,
25: hear me out. That's not cool.
20: Hey, Jackie.
1: Hey. Good morning. I love you guys.
21: Love you too.
20: All right. We want to hear you out, Jackie.
1: All right. So hear me out. I think that when you turn maybe like 30 or 35, they should normalize full body MRI scans. And actually, because I work in dentistry and we take X-rays because we can't see in between the teeth and to look for cavities, right?
20: Yeah.
1: So just kind of like that. And I actually just did an MRI at the beginning of May, and I found out a very serious something rather that I have, and I don't have any symptoms, and it literally saved my life, I think. So public service announcement.
20: Yeah, that'd be cool.
1: They have a place in Irving. You pay out of pocket, but I mean, it's so worth it if it saves your life.
20: It would be cool if we just got hooked up with a free MRI at a certain age. At a certain age, so that we can see these little things, because they do sneak in.
21: That's a great
20: everything.
1: Idea. Like, like the standard of care should change, and then it should be paid for by your insurance. But right now, it's not. But I don't think it makes sense for people to like for doctors to wait until you feel sick and then they approve you for a scan.
20: Wow.
1: Whatever.
20: Yeah, Jackie, that's a great idea. And everything's good with you. You got everything's getting taken.
1: No, it's not.
20: It's
1: no,
20: not. I'm so
1: great
20: sorry.
1: For me. And yeah, it'll be okay. I just have to have surgery and whatever.
20: Okay, girl. but they found it early thanks to this MRI.
1: It's not really early. Okay, I'll tell you. I have like a brain tumor.
20: Oh my goodness. I am so sorry, baby. Jackie.
1: I know.
20: Okay.
1: I know. So, but I'll be fine. But I think I'll be fine. But my point is, I feel fine. I thought I was healthy, and I'm not.
2: Wow.
1: So, really have no idea.
20: You might have saved a life.
21: A good PSA there.
20: And best of luck. Keep us posted, Jackie. Thank you for sharing. Yeah, she is right, though. We should.
25: I got a neck down body scan, but I never did anything there.
20: We're all about prevention here on this
21: show. Yeah, we
20: are. It can save a life. Thank you, Jackie.
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12: So part-time Justin has been going through Big Al Mac's phone and helping him delete contacts.
13: Yes, I have.
12: But this time, you reached out to someone who is relatively new on the phone.
13: On the phone. Because, yeah, last week, Big Al was at one of his favorite shops,
14: I don't know how to pronounce it. I just like the clothes.
12: We basically, we see... Big Al talks about going to the store, and he goes every single Thursday, and we caught him on camera from the building. As soon as we got off, I was like, let me just go by the window, and boom, there he was walking into it. We called him.
14: And I like the clothes without the hot sales lady. But
12: and he's been talking about this girl for a minute.
14: I know that I have no chance with this woman.
12: Okay.
14: This woman is a graduate student younger than me. You know what I'm saying?
15: Why are you wasting her time?
14: I don't know. Because
12: she's pretty.
13: But you still asked for her phone
14: number.
13: She's
14: still nice.
12: I wingmanned it.
14: Yeah, you did.
13: And she gave you the phone number.
14: She did.
13: So I called her.
12: Oh.
16: Hello.
13: Hello. Is this Naveen?
16: This is.
13: Hey, girl. This is part-time Justin from the Kid Craddock Morning Show. How are you?
16: I'm good. How are you?
13: Good. Well, we do this bit on the show where we decide if we're going to keep or delete the phone number in Big Al's phone. And apparently you gave him your phone number.
16: Yes.
13: What was that interaction like? How was meeting Big Al Mac?
16: It was a little interesting, not going to lie. He had mentioned that he had a studio across the street, and I was like, oh, interesting. And he said something about the radio, and then I saw his name, and I was like, wait, I used to listen to him.
13: You're like, oh, I'm meeting a celebrity.
16: Yeah.
13: Now, he did find you very attractive.
16: Yes.
13: He asked if you were with spouse. Is that correct?
16: Yes.
13: What did you think of that encounter or that question?
16: I thought it was a little interesting. That's the first and only time I've ever been asked that specific question.
13: Right.
16: Very gender neutral is what I said.
13: Very gender neutral. So, are you with spouse?
16: I am.
13: And is it a boy or girl?
16: It's a boy.
13: Okay, boy. Okay, got you. How long have y'all been together?
16: We've been married for 2 years now.
13: Congratulations.
16: Did you
13: know Big Al was hitting on you?
16: It was very apparent, yeah.
13: If you were single, would you be interested in going on a date with him?
16: I don't know. Didn't really think about it.
13: Okay, yeah, because you're just, you know, focused on your own relationship and then for a chance to be on the radio.
16: Yeah. Big Al is a homie, though.
13: He is a homie. Oh, he's a good guy, right?
16: Yeah.
13: Well, do you want to be kept in his phone or deleted?
16: I mean, there's not really... I don't really care.
13: Okay, awesome. And do you have any advice for him on what he should say or how he should pick up girls?
16: No advice. I'm not somebody that approaches people, but I will say he's very charismatic and he has charm to him.
13: Well, that's good. Those are great positive things. Okay, well, we'll pass that along, and thank you so much for talking with me today.
16: Of course.
12: Oh, man.
14: No, that's fine.
13: But we knew she was married.
14: I just don't want it to be weird when I go in there and...
12: You're going to still go in there?
17: I would never step foot back in that store again.
12: That's what I was going to ask. That's got to be another store.
14: I'll be in there Thursday.
17: Oh, yes.
12: Are you with spouse?
18: I guess it's only awkward if you make it awkward.
14: Yeah.
18: Right?
14: Now we got something to laugh about.
13: Also, she was very sweet to talk to.
17: Why do you need to go buy something every week from that store?
12: To see her.
15: It's to see her.
19: Mind your business.
15: It's to see her.
12: To see her, yeah.
14: No, it's not to buy clothes.
12: Every week.
14: I have a very extensive wardrobe collection.
12: You have so much camo, you could, the military's hollering at you.
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12: And let's go ahead and get our love expert to help us out here. It's another edition of
21: Love Letters. Love Letters to Kelly.
15: You ready? You ready? You ready?
14: Sometimes you just gotta go for it.
12: I made it, bro. Get stuck. You saw me. I was clicking.
15: I like
14: sometimes you just gotta go for it.
19: That was so hard to listen to.
12: I was clicking.
22: Dear Kelly, you're the love expert.
15: I am.
22: I have a dilemma involving my girlfriend. We currently live in Dallas and everything is going amazing, but I recently got a new job at a company that is headquartered in Austin, so about 3 hours away. I would love to move down to Austin because I want to experience as many cities as I can before I have kids. Obviously, I want my girlfriend to come with me, but she's a teacher and she would not be able to come with me until after the school year. This is fine with me because I can work from home in Dallas until her next summer break. But she's hesitant to come down with me because a dream of hers since she was a teenager has been to move to Boston. And her plan right now is to move there in 2028. And when she sets her mind to doing something, she's the type to go through it 100%. So I know that in 2028, she will go to Boston with or without me. She told me she doesn't want to move her whole life to Austin just to live there for 1 year. It would be work to find a new job, and she doesn't want to just resign after a year at her new school. So she encouraged me to move to Austin alone so I can experience it, but my last desire is to be in a long-distance relationship. She is someone that I want to spend the rest of my life with, and I want to experience new things with her, but I also don't want to give up my own dreams either. I'm willing to move to Boston with her, but it would create new obstacles for me to solve and overcome. Do I try to continue to convince her to move to Austin with me? Do I give up on the opportunity to live in Austin and stay here? I just want to know, is there anything I can do that will give us a hopeful outcome?
15: Let me just say, if she's encouraging you to move to Austin without her, move to Austin without her.
12: She's not choosing Texas.
15: I'm just saying, this might be the opportunity for y'all to see if y'all are really, really meant to go the distance because... I don't know. One of the things you love about her is when she does make up her mind and she does follow through with it and she has a dream and she's going to follow it. But her dream isn't Austin. And a lot of times people will bend and make concessions in relationships and like, well, I'll live with you there for a while. If we can do this, she's just saying, you go ahead. So for me, that just makes me, my instinct is she's looking for perhaps like when, you know, Al sent Dr. Girlfriend off for her residency. Way far away.
12: Detroit.
14: I sent
15: way
14: her.
15: Way far away. Well, she went without you. And that kind of was like the slow kill on the relationship.
14: Yeah,
15: that's just what I... Aww.
14: Yeah.
15: And I know you have dreams. You know what? If you want to risk it and drop down on one knee, because I also would have encouraged any woman, don't just follow a man with, you know, we're going to live together. No, I want a ring and a promise that we're going somewhere. I don't follow any man anywhere without that.
19: Yeah.
15: But, you know, it works out for other people, but I'm just saying it's a big, broad rule.
12: By the way, we will be returning to that hotel at the end of July where Dr. Girlfriend broke up with Big Al Mac for a family vacation.
15: That ultimately had to happen. But I'm just saying.
12: We had a blast there at the Lowe's.
15: Unless, you know, she's giving you other indications. Otherwise, it looks like she's trying to ease out.
23: JC, didn't Kinsey move?
15: She did.
12: She moved with me. I gave her the out, though. I said, I'm going to be moving for my job. I would love if you came with me, but I understand if you want to continue your life here where you were born and raised. And she chose to come with me.
23: Sounds like you wanted out.
12: No, I did not want out. I told her I would love for you to come with me. And she came with me.
22: So she did choose Texas.
23: And what's different? She's like, I don't want to move there. I want to move to Boston. So
12: yeah.
21: Love letters. Love letters to Kelly.
23: Dear Kelly, you are the love expert.
15: I am.
23: I'm writing you because I need your help. My husband and I are in our early 30s and have two beautiful kiddos, ages 5 and 9, one boy, one girl. We are financially in a good place and in a good place with laundry making. But there's just one problem. My husband wants a vasectomy.
12: Oh.
23: This morning, I found out that he went and had a consultation with a doctor against my will. Do I have any right to say in the matter? It's his body, but it's our marriage and our family. I don't know how we can reach a compromise in this situation. He says another child would ruin our financial stability, but I don't care about that, and I believe we will always find a way to find the money. I dislike the permanence of the operation and feel like I will wake up one day to him having already done it. How do you cope with the feeling of helplessness, betrayal? Should I be looking at this differently? Sincerely, wanting one more child.
15: Well, it's not like he did it already. I mean, what's the betrayal? He's just getting the information. So the betrayal word seems a little bit harsh to me. But y'all need to really just have a conversation about what are your goals as a family. And I just, you know, if it's hard. I mean, you're going to just walk away from the marriage if he says, I'm not giving you, I do not want another child. Are you going to just throw the whole marriage away because of that? I mean, you got to look at big picture things. But I mean, I can't make a decision on how many kids are right for a family. That's not up to me. That's something y'all have to decide together. I just love the fact that he's not saying, well, you tie it up, you know, that he's willing to do it. A lot of men wouldn't do that.
14: Yeah, that's true.
15: They want to keep their options open. Ew. And the thing about vasectomies is I know they are reversible. I've seen that happen too. Ugh. So, I mean, but y'all, that's something y'all need to, I can't make that decision for you, but stop using the big dramatic, you've been betrayed. He just went and got the information about it. It's not like he did it behind your back.
14: Yeah, got the info.
15: So, yeah, get the information. You know, I'm glad you think that it's just okay to have, you don't care about the finances, but man, that's a real strain on a marriage when, you know, things are fine now. That's why you don't think there's any problem.
23: What did we find out? Like a kid is like $300,000 from about, when they're born to like 18. What
12: give or take.
23: What if she tricks him and gets pregnant?
12: Tricks him?
23: Yeah.
12: That's rude. That should be a conversation that's had between two
15: probably
12: people.
15: Probably not something that I would suggest.
23: Yeah. It was just a question.
15: Like I said.
12: Would you do that?
15: I would not recommend that. I would not recommend that.
12: Yeah. So don't do that.
15: No, but I'm just saying stop with the hysterics and the dramatics and using the word betrayal because you're already making him an enemy. Y'all need to come at this together. Go to a counselor. Go to a financial planner. What is the holdup here and figure it out.
12: There you go. And if you want to write our love expert, her name is Kelly Raspberry. You can write her at loveletterstokelly.com. And we'll try to get you some more advice tomorrow morning.
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12: 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Froggy 102.7 is celebrating America's 250th birthday. 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You look good.

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2: Our top local story, an 18-year-old man was injured in a shooting in Elkhart. Police were called to the 300 block of South 5th Street just before 3 o'clock Monday morning for reports of a shooting with injuries. Officers found the victim suffering from a gunshot wound to the hand or finger. He told police that he was attending a gathering in a nearby parking lot when he heard gunshots and realized he'd been hit. The victim was taken to the hospital. So far, no arrests have been made. Indiana's Family and Social Services Administration is seeking a court order to shut down an alleged unlicensed daycare on County Road 42 in Goshen. This after investigators found 86 children inside the home when a search warrant was served last week, including 66 in a basement with no fire escape. The state is seeking an injunction to stop operations, and so far no criminal charges have been filed. And a plane based out of Goshen made an emergency landing after crashing at the end of a runway in South Haven. Emergency crews responded to the South Haven Airport Monday morning following reports of a downed aircraft. The pilot told authorities that the plane lost power during takeoff. Officials said there was no fire and the pilot was able to walk away from the crash without any reported serious injuries. The Federal Aviation Administration is investigating the cause of the incident. I'm Tommy Lee from News Talk 95.3, Michiana's News Channel.
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0: I meant to go to bed. I kept getting sucked back in, but there's nothing as sweet as the silence heard in Madison Square Garden at the end of that game last night.
2: I know. Uh-huh.
0: That was the sweetest sound of silence I ever heard.
2: It was stunning, wasn't it? I mean, it really, really was. Just, they were like, their mouths were open.
0: It was so silent with everybody falling out of it. It was just amazing to witness that.
6: I could still hear Timothée Chalamet crashing out, though.
2: Here is J.C. Chavez.
6: So I called 911 this morning.
0: Oh,
6: on the way to work.
0: How fun. Exciting.
6: No, it wasn't.
0: Not exciting.
2: Accident.
7: What happened?
6: It wasn't an accident. I was getting off the freeway, and I saw an individual without clothes on.
0: Oh, my.
8: Ooh, boy or girl?
6: I couldn't really tell because they were sitting down, but I got scared for them because it was really in a dark street. It was dark right where the freeway ends, and I didn't want them to get hurt.
0: Yeah.
6: So I had a nice little conversation, and I realized I'm not good at telling dispatch
0: exactly where you're located.
6: Yes, I sucked, and after we hung up, I was like, did I say it right? Are they going to be able to help this person? Because I was she's like, where are you headed? And I was like,
8: work.
6: She goes, are you going eastbound or westbound? And I said, think I'm going. East. And I was like, I went off here and it's on the corner of here and I'm going this way to go to work. So sorry. I don't know where I'm going. Mm-hmm. I just go this way every morning.
2: Right by the Kid Craddock Morning Show studio. How about that?
6: And really, I really wanted to be a police officer too. Like that's one of my jobs that I think is pretty cool. And then I realized I'm not him.
2: Well, I would assume
6: I'm not that person.
8: You're not
2: if you were actually a police officer, they would probably, you know, you'd be more trained and more versed to.
6: I was trying to turn on my GPS out to show, like, you know, because it sometimes shows you if you're going east or west. Yeah. And I'm like, hold on 1 second. Let me hit this little button.
0: In the few times I've called 911 because I was worried about somebody,
6: they'll
0: call you back.
6: Yeah. I gave them my number.
0: They will call you back and let you know the outcome.
6: Yeah, she asked for my number.
0: At least in my experience.
2: Yeah, I've had that same thing happen. I've also had it happen where I was in between two towns, and they're like, oh, sorry, you're not in our town. Like, the 911 hooked me up to one city, but I was really close to another city, so it took me to that. And I'm like, okay, y'all, I'm just trying to report an accident. Y'all come help.
6: I tried to tell him. I was like, I think before we hung up, I told her. I was like, I'm sorry.
2: I'm sorry.
8: At least you called in, though.
2: Here's Anna. Good morning.
9: Good morning. So, yeah, the NBA finals are so exciting and everything. But yesterday I was scrolling and I was crying because I was watching videos of both Spurs fans and Knicks fans that were getting surprised with tickets to the game or they were just so happy about being in the finals. And I don't know, just the sense of community behind all of it has been really, really, really wholesome. I saw a lot of videos of people in New York, especially.
2: Like $40,000 and $50,000 per seat.
6: Wow.
2: It's crazy.
9: Yeah, I saw this video of this guy who works like in the back kitchen of a restaurant in New York, and he was wearing his Knicks clothes and everything, and they surprised him with tickets to go to the game last night.
2: That's pretty cool.
9: I was bawling.
6: Those are the people that should be at the lifelong fans that have dreamt of going being there for their team.
2: Here's part-time Justin.
7: Yeah, I didn't catch the basketball game, but I'm excited that the Spurs won finally. But I watched Love Island last night.
8: Ew, trash.
7: Did y'all watch?
6: We're watching the
2: basketball game.
7: No, they did.
6: Is it still trashy?
7: It is so trashy.
8: It's hot garbage.
10: Disgusting episode.
7: Loved it.
6: Why is it that you guys are saying all that and it's making me want
7: to
6: watch?
7: You have
6: when
7: to
6: it
7: watch
6: shouldn't
7: it.
6: Be
9: because
6: the case.
9: Because that's how they do it.
7: It had me blushing on my couch.
6: Really?
11: Is it a spoiler if you tell us why it was so disgusting?
7: No, they're making out with each other.
10: Oh. All the men were handcuffed on the bed, a really big bed, and then they put the women on there one by one blindfolded with paint, and then they had to go paint everyone blindfolded and also make out with them to figure out which one's their partner.
7: See, so they're like, are you my partner? And they can't speak. They're like, are you my partner?
6: They're setting it up for failure. There's no way somebody's going to be able to be in a relationship with a person when they're just making out with all the people befriending.
7: And what what was really cool is that all the girls had a different paint color. So when they took their blindfolds off, they could see where everyone has been. And then they realized that there is a new paint color on the bed that none of the girls have.
6: What color was it? Chartreuse?
7: No, it was red. And they're like, who was this red girl?

0: and it was a new Bombshell making out that they had no idea was
1: Red
0: there.
1: Red Raspberry.
0: Uh-huh.
2: Yeah.
0: It is trash. It is messy. And my new favorite show. Win an Emmy, hopefully.
1: Emmy?
3: Wow.
0: It was amazing.
2: It's borderline worse than Bridgerton, Kelly.
0: It was, yes, exactly what you're saying.
2: It's this like is watching, not the show. It's like my daughter Swingers. Loves it. She's like on her way home from work. Can you make me a peanut butter and jelly? Because she grabbed it and ran straight upstairs when she got home.
0: I could see, Kelly.
2: Like, I just need some sustenance.
0: You would be embarrassed if you watched the show.
2: She asked me last night if I was going to watch it. I said, probably not from what I'm hearing.
3: Yeah. Mm-hmm. Yeah. Here's Audrey. Good morning.
4: Good morning. I have a gay friend now.
2: Yay. Well, I gave you one.
4: You did give me one. But
1: what, you give them out?
4: Yes. Oh. We really connected, too. I just don't know what the follow-up is on it. I need to follow up with him.
1: Well, which one did
2: I'm going to text y'all both. I'll put you in a group text.
4: Oh, I love that.
1: What's their name?
4: Oh, I forgot his name.
1: Oh
4: my God, that's embarrassing.
1: Who?
2: Isaac.
1: You gave him. I want Isaac.
4: No.
2: Right?
4: Let me tell you about this one I got.
1: Isaac is awesome.
4: I'm on the 12th floor. He was on the floor right below me. He gets on with me, and we go, and he starts asking me questions. He's like, I moved in yesterday, and he's like asking me about how to submit maintenance requests. And so then we both go separate ways out of our apartments. And then I walked for about 15 minutes. I'm like, I'm tired. So I came back. He was coming back at the same time. And he's like, I walked for 15 minutes and I got tired.
1: Yeah.
4: And I was like, fate. We're the same person.
0: This could be your new best friend.
4: I know. And then we talked and I got his Instagram and we're going to hang out.
2: I'm going to save Isaac for someone who appreciates
4: I want Isaac so bad.
0: This one sounds a lot better.
1: My wife loves Isaac too.
2: And this person's close. I mean, this person's
0: amazing.
1: Right there in your neighbor.
4: I just don't want to be too thirsty with Isaac, Kelly. Well, I don't know how to get him.
2: Stick with your building gay. It's more convenient.
0: The building gay.
2: The building gay.
0: It sounds like a best friend show.
3: Building gay.
2: Yeah, like New Girl.
0: Yeah, or like Broad City.
3: Oh, man. But
1: today on Building Gay.
0: Happy Pride, girl.
3: In the control room. Here is Trey.
5: Good morning. I was running a little late today, so I forgot my tie, but I think I still look professional with the open collar.
1: Brother,
4: I'm really thrown
1: it's
4: off.
1: Down to the belly button
2: oh
1: open.
2: I just looked at him.
5: It's still open collar.
2: You would have loved Love Island last night.
5: I do look like I just came off of like a pirate ship.
1: You look like you're a backup dancer for Pitbull right now.
4: Thank you. I've been able to look at.
5: Yeah.
2: You could do Dancing with the Stars.
5: I've got seven buttons total. Only two of them are
2: Dancing with the Stars.
5: One of them's below the belt line.
1: Yes.
2: And then they would rip the whole thing off and he'd just be shirtless.
1: You look like part of the Naval Academy. Emphasis on Naval.
5: You got to get you need a little push-up bra,
0: though.
5: And
0: your hair looks good, too.
5: Thank you. The chest hair? Thank you.
0: And your head hair.
5: On my head, yes, of
0: beautiful.
5: Course. I appreciate that.
1: You look like Huey from The Boys right now.
4: I really can't concentrate.
5: Yeah. Thank you. I'm a distraction this early.
1: Boy. Yeah.
0: Bombshell.
5: Good luck, guys.
1: Yeah, wow.
2: A hot new bombshell.
1: I got a text. Let's go. What's going on, Big Al Mac?
3: Thank you, JC Chavez. So I'm going to Target yesterday. We were talking about clothes from Walmart and Target yesterday. So got a little vacation trip coming up later on. So I said, let me go buy some vacation clothes. And I'm thinking as I'm walking into the store, why do you buy vacation clothes? Because the people you see on vacation, they don't know if your clothes are new or old.
1: Right.
3: They've never seen you before.
1: But you can tell if it's vacation clothes.
3: We'll probably never see you again.
0: Also, they're for your photos. So when you take family vacation or when you take vacation photos, you have a new outfit to post.
1: Oh, I see, bro.
3: Or you just wear something that's really, really, really old that I hadn't worn in a long
2: exactly.
3: time.
2: Exactly. It's all new again.
3: Yeah. I used to wear my IPN Pools shirt all the time that was given to me by a listener, by the way. And that was my sign that I was on vacation because I'm wearing my IPN Pools shirt. But now, I don't know. I kind of lost my motivation as I'm walking in.
2: So you didn't buy anything?
1: Today you're a zebra.
3: Today I'm a zebra. I bought a couple of t-shirts, but nothing, you know, they look just like the old t-shirts, basically. So, I was like, why do you do that? Why do you people, I know you see them at the airport, new shoes, new this, new.
2: It's just a mental. It's a little boost. It gets your endorphins going when you buy something new.
1: It's like, it
2: makes you feel good.
1: Yeah. The new outfit when you wear it to first day of school.
3: Yeah.
1: You know, just makes you feel right.
3: Right. Here's Anna with celebrity birthdays.
6: Happy birthday to Natalie Portman. She's 45 today. She has a birthday with Johnny Depp, who's 63.
2: She's pregnant.
6: Natalie Portman?
2: At 45.
1: She is?
2: I'm just like exhausted thinking about that.
6: Oh, wow. Mm. Wishing her the best.
1: Uh-huh.
6: Yeah. Michael J. Fox is 65, and Donald Duck is 92 today.
1: I can't talk as Donald, but I can make the sound.
2: Well, everybody can.
1: You can?
3: I can.
1: No.
2: You can't do that.
0: Yeah.
6: Also sounds like Love Island last night. today's also National Call Your Doctor Day.
1: Oh.
6: along with National Donald
0: and then get billed for it.
1: They might charge me, though.
2: Mm-hmm. Yeah. Vegas would not do that.
1: Called him? Okay. He wouldn't.
2: I had to say hey.
1: We have the best doctor.
4: I had a young doctor in Austin, and he started texting me. And so I had to stop seeing him. And so the second I stopped seeing him, he asked me out on a date.
1: What?
4: Did you go? No, I was so weirded out by the process.
1: Just because he's telling you your meds are in doesn't mean he's
2: Wait, what kind of doctor was it?
4: Like a family physician.
1: Not your OBGYN.
4: No.
6: Like a normal doctor.
4: Man, that would be a compliment, wouldn't it?
2: Then you'd be all in.
4: Yeah.
3: Wow, I want to go out with that.
1: That's loud. All right, I know Kelly Raspberry is going to be out on this real estate investment, but... You can now buy some land in hell.
3: Huh?
1: Yeah, it's like that.
0: They were offering some in heaven, so.
1: I guess they sold out.
0: Yeah, I guess they sold out. So I guess
3: I'm going to get on the waiting list if you don't mind.
1: Yeah, right. I'll give you the, it'll make sense when I tell you the details in 10 minutes.
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1: 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Froggy weather forecast.
2: Cloudy with rain showers to start out today. Will become partly sunny this afternoon. We still have a slight chance of a shower or thunderstorm this afternoon as well. High temperatures at 84. Tonight we'll stay at 67 with partly cloudy skies. And then for tomorrow, partly sunny, hot and humid. Highs near 90. The heat index near 100. We have a chance of storms Wednesday night. I'm Chief Meteorologist Carrie Pujol.
3: It's 68 degrees from downtown Goshen, from the Legacy Heating and Air, Froggy Weather Duck.
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22: Oh, we got close yesterday to finding a $1,000 winner. One question away. Yep. We got $90 for one of our contestants yesterday. Our last one, actually. 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And it's relatively knowledgeable stuff, that we should be knowledgeable about.
23: It's kind of easy stuff. Every once in a while, we'll throw a little trick one in there.
22: A little tricky here and there, but we, for the most part, we should be able to get at least four or five.
23: Sure.
22: And feel good about ourselves.
23: Yeah.
22: Thanks to our friends at Good Ranchers for sponsoring the game. Now, to tell you about some things going on in the world, an opportunity just opened up. Land on Hell is for sale.
23: Okay, is this like buying a star or...
22: You could buy 7 acres in hell. The asking price is $625,000.
24: Oh, hell yeah.
22: You don't have to worry about it being too hot.
25: Is it a good section in hell?
22: No, the weather is not even close to Arizona heat from what we hear.
23: Oh. Okay.
22: It's more like Michigan because that's where it's at. It's hell, Michigan. It's a small incorporated...
20: Honey.
22: Area of the state, about 25 miles northwest of Ann Arbor and 60 miles west of Detroit. So you're close to some big cities. The 7-acre property is a small tourist attraction business with several structures. If you buy this land in hell, you will receive Scream's Ice Cream Shop.
25: Nice.
22: Hell's Chapel of Love. Damnation University.
20: Wow.
22: A post office.
20: I think a lot of people like to mail stuff from there, so you can say you got a letter from hell.
22: Right?
23: Oh, yeah. Right.
22: It would be interesting to set it. A souvenir store. It's like a roadside attraction, only geared towards campers and outdoor enthusiasts. But $625,000, all that stuff.
23: All yours. That stuff.
22: You can make it into a little tourist trap right there. A lot of people take road trips because planes get a little expensive. So,
26: can you imagine their mayor? He's got to be so annoying.
27: The devil?
22: Who's Satan?
20: Yeah. Takes it very seriously.
23: Uh-huh. Right. Yeah. Right. Got the pitchfork.
22: He got a red suit on all the time.
20: In the off season, he works at Medieval Times.
23: No way in hell.
22: All right, so we got a lot of college graduates about to hit the job force. Business Insider has a list of the highest paying jobs in every state, but they're all one of six things. You either got to be a chief executive, you got to be in healthcare, lawyer, managers, pilots, and flight engineers make quite a bit of money, and software developers. That's where all the money's at right now.
23: Huh, okay.
22: And I've been keeping track of this story. I think, Big Al, you brought it up recently. Maybe Kelly did, but Dan Sullivan is accusing Dan Sullivan of rigging a Senate race. If you didn't know, two Republicans with the same name are in the primary ballot for Alaska Senate, and one of the Dan Sullivans says the other Dan Sullivan is intentionally confusing people.
26: How so?
22: And apparently there was another Dan Sullivan from a long time ago that was The government. Yeah, so there's like a third Dan Sullivan, but he's out. Are they
23: using middle initials, or is one white, one black, and they go white Dan, black Dan?
22: Dan Sullivan.
1: I happen to have a political ad from one of the Dan's.
22: Let's take a listen.
2: Well, an Alaskan senator is threatening to sue his opponent because they share the same name. Senator Dan Sullivan says voters won't know who they're voting for if the other Dan Sullivan also appears on the ballot paper.
3: Dan Sullivan says he's right for Alaska, but can we really trust Dan Sullivan? Hi, I'm Dan Sullivan, and I'm the name Alaska can trust, unlike Dan Sullivan. So on election day, don't vote for Dan Sullivan. Listen to Dan Sullivan, avoid Dan Sullivan, and vote for Dan Sullivan.
22: It is absolutely not a SNL skit. It is real life in Alaska. That's right, funny. Now.
5: I wonder how they're going to be able to decide the difference. Their middle name, initial, well, probably.
20: One's an R and one's a D, maybe? Is that how they're doing?
22: No, they're both Republican.
20: They're both Republican.
22: They're both Republican, Kelly. So they're both running.
5: Middle initial.
20: It has to be middle initial.
22: And you know they got those websites where you can do wagers.
23: Who's going to win?
22: Like, who's going to win? You could absolutely win right there. Yeah. Bet on Dan Sullivan.
26: Putting all my money on Dan Sullivan.
22: Yeah, right. Put all that. Also, great news. We already touched on this. By the way, game four in the Stanley Cup Finals is tonight in Vegas. Vegas leads that series 2-1, and the Spurs are on the board. They beat the Knicks 115-111 in New York last night. Ooh. So the home teams cannot win, apparently, during the finals. Game four is happening Wednesday. Tip-off is going to be 7:30 Eastern. And Anna, you have a little game for us that we can play.
26: A little game for us to play called Who Said It? Anna watching the NBA Finals or Ryan watching Love Island? Because Ryan watched an episode of Love Island with me a couple of days ago, and I watched some of the basketball game with him last night. So who said it?
22: Okay. Let's see.
26: So what do they win at the end?
20: Ryan.
22: I think that's Anna.
20: Love Island.
26: That is Ryan watching Love Island.
23: Okay.
20: I think Anna knows they win a trophy at basketball.
22: Well, it could be a ring, too, which I think they do.
23: They do get a ring, I think.
26: Okay. Are the ridiculously bright orange colors part of the appeal?
20: Anna, basketball.
23: No,
26: that's Ryan watching Love Island.
22: Oh, wow.
20: When were there bright colors?
26: Everywhere. All of there's so. Have you ever looked at like all the decor, all the bright oranges and yellows?
20: You are right.
22: I will say that New York City looked really cool with the blue and orange all over the city. Like when they were doing the shots of the city, it looked awesome. Mm-hmm.
26: Is touching like that allowed?
20: Oh, Anna basketball.
22: Oh, now it's Love Island because they're getting touchy.
20: Wait, she knows all touching's allowed on Love Island.
5: Love, no.
22: But this
5: not.
22: Is Ryan.
5: No, it's not.
20: Oh,
5: Love
20: that's
5: Island.
20: Right, Ryan.
23: Ryan.
26: That is Anna watching the NBA.
20: Yes, the way they touch.
22: They are very handsy in the finals. Yeah. The rest are letting a lot of things go.
23: Yeah.
26: Do you really want me to tell you who I think is the hottest?
22: Mm. Oh, that's got to be Ryan.
20: That's Anna
22: Ryan.
20: Basketball.
26: That's Ryan watching Love Island.
20: Oh, crap.
26: I set him up for it.
23: We're not good at this game.
20: Wait, took a swing.
22: Not, you can't tell. You can't tease us.
26: Because I did ask him when we were watching. I was like, who do you think is the hottest? He had the right answer. Ariana Maddox.
20: The host.
22: She
5: looks amazing.
26: The host of the show.
20: Yeah, that is the answer.
26: That is the correct answer.
22: My wife will occasionally throw that in there, but in regular life. Like, she'll say, you would date her if I wasn't around, wouldn't you? And I don't know how to answer that question.
26: Because
22: I always go
26: you.
22: Like, I don't... If you weren't around, but you are around, so you...
26: She's rage baiting.
22: Yeah, she's rage baiting.
23: I say, you just don't answer.
22: Yeah, that's what I try to do.
23: Or well. Just say, sure, babe.
26: All right. I can't even imagine the energy being there.
20: That's you.
23: It's gotta be you
20: at the finals.
23: The game.
5: Anna.
20: I'm abstaining because I've gotten everyone wrong before.
22: That's the Anna. Energy being Anna. There. That's gotta be Ryan.
26: That's me watching the NBA Finals.
23: Okay, I got one right.
26: Wow, they're just not holding anything back.
23: That's Ryan. That's Ryan.
22: We're not holding anything back, Ryan.
5: Anna.
26: Ryan watching Love Island.
23: Oh, I got two right.
26: Wait, so he's related to someone else in the franchise?
20: Love Island.
5: Ryan.
23: No, that's you.
20: Anna. Yes.
23: That's you.
20: No. Love
22: Ryan.
20: Island.
23: That's Ryan. No, that's someone... Anna. Because
20: that's JC's Island.
22: Zach is the British twin.
20: He's trying to trip us up.
23: Brunson and her dad and his dad.
22: Oh, his dad coaches.
20: Trying to trip us up.
23: Yeah.
22: All right, who was it?
26: Ryan watching Love Island. I knew the word franchise would get y'all.
22: By the way, have you heard what, the story of Brunson, the guy from the Knicks, how his dad used to train him back in the day?
23: No.
22: When I see how these dads train professional athletes, I realize I ain't doing it right.
23: How do you train?
22: He used to make them stay after practice. If he had a bad attitude, to make them run and keep shooting. It was basically similar to Kobe and Michael Jordan, like all these guys that are super successful. It's
23: Charlie, put your sneakers on.
22: Yeah, we're staying.
26: Okay, he's so tall, he makes the rest of them look short.
22: Oh, that's you. That's Anna watching Wemby.
4: Yeah, had to.
22: Wemby makes a 7-footer look short.
23: Yeah.
22: Now think about how ridiculous that sounds.
4: Oof, we are not off to a good start.
22: Oh, that could be anybody. That could be
5: Anna.
4: Ryan.
22: We're not off to a good start.
5: Ryan, Anna watching the basketball
23: I think it was
5: game.
23: Anna, but I think I'm wrong.
22: It's Ryan because they probably started making out really, really early in the episode.
4: That was me watching the NBA.
5: They were behind.
4: This is the most ridiculous thing I've ever seen.
5: Oh, Ryan.
22: Ryan, because it is.
5: Ryan watching Love Island.
4: Yeah, Ryan watching Love Island. And last one. So is it required to do a song and dance?
5: Ryan watching Love Island.
20: I'm scared to guess.
22: I did not think this game would be so
23: song
22: difficult.
23: Song and dance.
22: Song and dance.
23: I'm guessing that's
5: Ryan? Because, yeah, on Love Island, they're dancing and singing.
4: Yeah, it was Ryan watching the first episode of Love Island. Hope you enjoyed the little game.
23: We did.
20: I'm very defeated.
23: I didn't do very well, but I enjoyed it.
5: If you're not watching both, it's kind of difficult.
22: Right.
4: But it is when I feel like it's very common right now, like in a household where somebody's watching Love Island and somebody's watching the NBA Finals.
5: I felt very torn because after watching Love Island, I'm trying to watch the basketball game. I'm like, there's just so much good content out here.
4: I know. It's a lot.
22: I love watching my wife when she goes, why didn't they just make every basket?
23: It's that easy.
22: They get paid millions. Shouldn't they just make every basket?
23: I'm with you, Kinsey. It's that easy.
22: No, it's not.
23: I'm with you, man.
22: I see the thought. I get it.
23: Why'd he miss that?
22: why do they miss any free throws?
23: Right.
22: Don't they have practice? All right. We got some celebrity gossip coming your way. What you got, Kelly Raspberry?
20: Well, a celebrity breakup that nobody's going to be surprised to hear about, plus some controversy with a Love Island contestant.
22: Oh.
20: When we come back.
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9: All right, we got a moving moment. We're going to talk to one of our kids, former kids kid. Actually, once you're a kid's kid, you're always a kid's kid. In about 20 minutes, we always issue mascara alerts, you know, because you never know sometimes. Sometimes the feels hit us just right. And the feels are going to hit us just right for one of our 3 finalists because they're announced. Thank you to everyone who entered the car contest 2026 this year, by the way. We drew the names of the 3 finalists.
10: Okay.
9: And they are.
10: That's exciting.
9: Connie Tidwell. Oh. Corey Sharkey. Cool name. Mm-hmm. Megan Lozito. So those 3 Kid Nation members are going to compete to win their choice of any 5 new vehicles worth about $50,000 from the Encira Auto Group. Yeah, their choice. So whoever wins will get to pick one of those. The finale party, which we're throwing one, is happening Thursday, June 18th. Now, why am I telling you the date? Because we're going to be in San Antonio at La Hacienda de los Barrios. Woo! And if you're in the area, we want you to come out and party with us. Mm-hmm. Come out and have fun, watch somebody win a car, have a couple drinks with Big Al or whatever you got to do.
10: This car's worth like $50,000.
9: That's right. And it's just cool to see somebody win something that big. So, again, it's happening June 18th at La Hacienda de los Barrios in San Antonio. If you're in the area, if you're around there, or, you know, drive out there. We want to see you. We're going to have a party June 18th. Now, let's go ahead and catch you up with what's happening out there in Hollywood. What's going on, Kelly and Anna?
4: Well, I don't think it was a surprise to too many people to hear that Ariana Grande and Ethan Slater are done. They made it almost 3 years together.
10: Long time.
4: We know
10: that
4: right. Because his son is now three.
9: Mm. Is he gone?
4: His little son Ezra with his ex-wife.
9: Is he going to try to go back?
4: Don't know. At this point, is too much water gone under the bridge? Would she remember the ex-wife, Lily J, I believe her name was, she wrote a scathing essay.
9: Oh, yeah. As she should.
10: She kind of stole him, right?
4: They were filming Wicked together on the set. Lily J's at home. Look, when you have a baby, your sole focus is on the baby. You're stressed, you're tired, your hormones are all over the place, your postpartum and all that stuff. And here your husband gets to go off to work at his little happy place, and this dazzling mega superstar is flirting with you.
9: Yeah, that's
4: I mean, you know, everybody can judge him for cheating on his wife like that, but you've never been in that circumstance.
9: Right.
10: Yeah.
4: That very specific set of circumstances.
10: Yeah.
4: That takes a strong person to resist that temptation,
10: yeah.
4: And he gave in. So it ended their marriage, but now they said that actually Ariana and Ethan have been broken up for several months. It wasn't messy. There was no big drama. It just kind of fizzled out on his own, and they're on good terms.
9: Okay. And what kind of essay did you say she wrote?
4: Scorched Earth. Scathing.
9: A scathing?
4: Scathing.
9: Oh, I have a primo named Scathing Essay. Not often I throw those out there, but, you know, when you say one of my family members, I got to.
4: So anyway, there's that. We'll see. I tried to look up real quick this morning. Has Lily J said anything about this yet? And she has not. But right now they just say Ariana's focused on her music. She's got her tour. Ethan is continuing to balance acting with his theater work.
8: Which also makes sense with the song that came out, I'm Sorry I Made You Love Me. I hate that I made you love me.
4: Was that for him
8: That's
4: or
8: what
4: her
8: I was
4: ex-husband?
8: Thinking last time.
4: It could have been her ex-husband,
8: right,
4: too.
8: Right, but with
4: I don't
8: the Slater thing, because she probably feels guilty for him leaving
4: it could
8: his
4: be
8: pregnant.
4: It could be Pete Davidson. It could be a whole
9: list of
4: people.
9: It could be a lie to do it.

0: Ooh, I found a quote from Lily J.
1: You did find one?
0: Yeah. From the scathing essay. Oh. In the countless hours I spent rocking my son to sleep, pushing his stroller, marveling at his sweaty little hands grasping a crayon, I worked diligently on my private project of accepting the sudden public downfall of my marriage.
2: Oof.
3: Damn.
2: Yeah. Ooh. Scathing indeed.
3: Very scathing.
2: But valid.
4: Yeah.
2: Yeah.
4: Yeah.
2: All right. So Huda Mustafa.
4: Huda.
2: If you don't know the name, you might remember last summer she went like super viral for I'm a mommy.
0: Mamacita?
3: I'm a mom.
2: So she was on Love Island last season, and she has been in her own world of controversy after surveillance footage allegedly showed her entering the apartment complex of her ex-boyfriend's child's mother.
0: Crazy.
2: Late at night.
3: What?
2: So the woman involved is identified as Nicole Oliveira. She is the mother of the child shared with Huda's ex-boyfriend, Luis Russell. TMZ reports that the footage allegedly shows Huda arriving around 1:30 a.m., reigniting some online attention surrounding this already legal drama. There is a restraining order against her. I don't even know how it all started.
3: And it's an ex. She's not even with the guy.
0: It's a recent ex.
2: Yeah, so her ex-boyfriend's baby mama, essentially.
3: Okay, that's weird.
0: But the baby mama had been accusing her of doing this kind of stuff during their relationship.
2: Of just like stalking, I think. Maybe that's allegedly, but showing up. So she filed a restraining order. And so now there's footage of Huda showing up at this woman's apartment complex at 1:30 a.m.
3: No, ma'am.
0: She waits for the car to come activate the gate and then jumps in.
2: It's
0: in the gate.
2: So
0: it's crazy.
2: Huda has denied allegations made against her.
3: You're on camera.
2: She's on camera, and there's also leaked texts that are going around.
5: I didn't go in there.
6: That does not look like me.
5: Wasn't me.
2: Yeah.
5: No, it just looked like mine.
2: Yeah, so this was already making headlines, but with the new season of Love Island, it's getting amplified also. But Huda's denying the allegations made against her despite all the evidence.
3: Mm. She's a mamacita?
2: Mamacita.
1: You know, Brooke Hogan, she and her father, Hulk Hogan, did not have a relationship when he passed away. She was estranged from both parents, actually. But she's not happy with what went down after her dad died, especially with the Clearwater Police Department closing the book so early on the death investigation. She thinks foul play. He was recently married, and there was no indication that his wife was a gold digger. It was like nobody was accusing her of that. But Brooke, I think the fact that they didn't have a relationship just left something so unsettled in her that she feels like she needs to validate. I don't know what it is she's trying to do, but she needs to be the hero in the situation, I think, to solve her, to soothe her ego.
5: Sometimes you want to blame somebody.
1: Yeah, but police say there has been no evidence to indicate that his death was anything other than natural causes. But still, she doesn't buy it. She said it was botched from the beginning. She said there's been a lot of inconsistencies from the beginning. I think CWPD missed the mark by not immediately making this a big investigation and not questioning everything and everybody out the gate. This should have been treated as a taped-off, locked-down, thorough investigation from day one. Mm. But why would they? I mean, if there's no indication of foul play,
5: then, what's there to investigate?
1: But she reportedly called the police. She wanted answers about the circumstances surrounding her dad's autopsy days after the death. She wanted clarification because she heard claims about a potentially botched surgery before he died. There was rumors about that. She was trying to determine whether an autopsy had actually been completed.
0: Yeah, she was even skeptical about that.
1: About what? Show me the details. It's just that's a girl in torment, I think, because and she's just acting out. That's just my unprofessional opinion.
3: Yeah.
1: But she's very frustrated over it and still doesn't believe the final verdict that it was natural causes.
5: We'll find out how you died, brother.
3: The only interaction I've ever had with Brooke Hogan was when she was about 15 years old, and it was at the VMAs, and we're doing Radio Row, and her dad, Hulk Hogan, was walking around and was like the proudest stage dad of all time. Aww. He was walking around going, "Have you heard my daughter's song? Have you heard my daughter's?" He was really...
5: that guy.
3: Like helping her and pushing her.
1: Well, did you see, like a week or two ago, she posted a photo and she's on the beach and it's a shot of her butt and the water behind her.
3: Oh, yeah. And people gave her hate.
1: People gave her a lot of hate. She said, "I'm thinking of my dad right now." And it made me immediately think that was a tribute to her dad.
3: Yeah, they always
1: Because remember, he got photographed rubbing suntan oil on her butt. And that was a huge controversy at the time.
3: Yeah. Like, just keeping her safe.
1: Why is your dad touching your butt like that? So I took it as a little tongue-in-cheek nod to her dad over that controversy.
2: Yeah, and people just didn't get it.
1: That's what I took it as.
3: Also thinking about my dad, but look at how good my butt looks in this picture.
1: Hey, remember this? Remember this butt?
3: It's all good.
2: Any opportunity for a thirst trap.
3: Right.
1: Right.
2: All right, so a lot of celebrities are out in Monaco right now for, is it?
5: The Grand Monaco?
2: For the Grand Prix.
5: Where's Monaco?
2: Over there.
1: Is it in Africa? Is it like on the...
3: It's a, yeah, it's
6: I thought that was Morocco.
2: No. That's over yonder.
0: It's a country in Europe.
3: In Europe, of course.
1: Yeah, so where? Oh,
0: French Riviera.
3: Like French Riviera.
2: French Riviera area. Speak,
1: we have an area part of Africa.
3: Yeah. They speak French.
2: It's also a fantastic song by Bad Bunny, mm-hmm. which makes me want to say Monaco.
6: Yeah.
3: Monaco.
2: But TMZ is reporting that Offset was caught on video during a heated confrontation out on the streets of Monaco. He appeared furious after accusing a driver of putting hands on women during a chaotic interaction outside of the nightlife venues.
1: He was standing up for women?
2: That's what it looks like, supposedly, allegedly, because the nightlife out there with the race and everything is crazy. Like, all these people are partying until like 6 or 7 a.m.
5: Yeah.
2: So the video reportedly shows shouting, aggressive gestures, and a crowd gathering as tensions escalated.
0: It looked like they were going to fight.
3: Oh, I love aggressive.
2: Yeah. Witnesses movement. Says the altercation looked close to becoming physical before security and bystanders intervened.
3: So it was a bunch of do some. No, you do.
0: No, Offset was like, if you touch another woman, I'll beat you up myself.
6: Oh. Nice.
3: Whoa.
0: I remember that quote. Trust me.
6: Did you also see the drama with Travis Scott and John Summit?
2: No.
6: John Summit had a DJ set and Travis Scott kicked John Summit off because he was ready to perform. He showed up to the venue late.
2: Travis did?
6: Yeah, Travis Scott did. And so he was like, all right, we're finally here. So they kicked John Summit out and he's just on stage with his music playing, pouring drinks. That's it. And John Summit had to leave.
2: Oh.
0: I just read that this driver was pulling women by their hair to get them out of his car.
2: Oh, my.
0: This was, like, bad.
2: It was aggressive.
0: Yeah.
3: That is very aggressive.
1: Offset's a hero.
0: Yeah, he is. Tell that to Cardi B.
2: Say that.
3: In Monaco. Yeah, he is. He needed that good press, you know.
1: Yeah.
3: He really needed
0: it. He really did.
1: He's
0: really
1: probably
0: did.
1: Walking around, I need
5: some
1: press here.
5: Good.
1: I need my pants.
3: That guy's pulling hair.
1: I need my Tom Cruise moment here. Yeah.
3: All right, we got a moving moment coming up here in about 10 minutes. So, mascara alert, you never know. You know, sometimes it hits us in the fields. And this morning, the Kid Craddock Morning Show is sponsored by Good Ranchers.
5: 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They always say they don't want anything, but we know that's not true.
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3: Our top local story, an 18-year-old man was injured in a shooting in Elkhart. Police were called to the 300 block of South 5th Street just before 3 o'clock Monday morning for reports of a shooting with injuries. Officers found the victim suffering from a gunshot wound to the hand or finger. He told police that he was attending a gathering in a nearby parking lot when he heard gunshots and realized he'd been hit. The victim was taken to the hospital. So far, no arrests have been made. Indiana's Family and Social Services Administration is seeking a court order to shut down an alleged unlicensed daycare on County Road 42 in Goshen. This after investigators found 86 children inside the home when a search warrant was served last week, including 66 in a basement with no fire escape. The state is seeking an injunction to stop operations, and so far no criminal charges have been filed. And a plane based out of Goshen made an emergency landing after crashing at the end of a runway in South Haven. Emergency crews responded to the South Haven Airport Monday morning following reports of a downed aircraft. The pilot told authorities that the plane lost power during takeoff. Officials said there was no fire and the pilot was able to walk away from the crash without any reported serious injuries. The Federal Aviation Administration is investigating the cause of the incident. I'm Tommy Lee from News Talk 95.3, Michiana's News Channel.
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6: I'm going to be honest with you, Corbin. Your voice changed.
7: Yes.
8: I would hope.
7: Duh.
6: I would hope my voice changed because last time we saw you, you were, how old were you the last time we saw you, Corbin?
7: I was 9.
8: Oh, my goodness.
9: Wow.
6: Now, Corbin.
8: Now, we got to do the quick math. How old does that make him now?
9: Right, he's 43 now.
6: You know?
7: I just turned 22.
8: Wow. Happy belated birthday.
9: Yeah.
6: Corbin, you went on the trip in 2013.
7: Yes.
6: That was probably our biggest trip that we've ever taken.
9: Yeah.
6: It was also our first trip without Kid Craddock. So you unfortunately did not get to meet the man face to face.
7: Yeah.
6: But you did you did listen to the show prior to that, so you were you were still a kid, but I'm sure you were aware of who he was. But we wanted to call you and catch up because I know we've done these moving moments in the past and we tend to talk to parents most of the time, but it's cool to hear from an actual kid's man.
8: not a kid's kid anymore, a kid's man.
6: It's good to hear. Tell us what this trip has done for you.
7: I always tell people my favorite TV show of all time is Friends. And if the trip for a Friends episode, it would probably be titled The One Will Caroline Craddock Stood Me Up.
8: What?
6: You're telling me Corbin waited 13 years to spill the tea on the time?
8: Please tell us what happened.
10: Someone called TMZ.
8: I'm intrigued.
6: So you were 9 years old and had a date with a grown woman named Caroline Craddock, who is the reason for this trip. What happened, Corbin?
8: And she stood you up?
7: So a little bit of a backstory. I had a crush on Caroline.
6: I remember that.
8: Okay.
7: And we were at the send-off party that y'all do in the shed or whatever it's called.
8: Yeah, the hangar.
6: The hangar?
8: Mm-hmm.
6: It does kind of look like a shed, though. It's like a big shed.
7: And she promised me that we would go on the It's a Small World ride together. And we showed up to the park the next day, and we stood there for God knows how long.
8: Oh.
6: Oh, this is going from a moving moment to a worst date ever.
10: Legend says Corbin is still there.
9: God, I just counseled with God. He said about an hour.
6: Oh, dang.
7: And so I was thinking she probably had media appearances that she didn't know about. But when I found her, she was literally in line at a roller coaster with another kid.
6: Oh, she was
8: another
6: she
8: kid.
6: Was cheating on you with another kid's
8: heart.
6: Kid.
10: Wow. Not just another kid, another ride.
9: Wow.
6: Dang.
11: Heartbreaking.
9: Well, as a person that's been caught in this situation and multiple times during the course of my life.
6: What would you like to say on
9: I would just
6: Caroline?
9: Like to say that it was an honest mistake. She had no idea, and she apologizes profusely, and she would do anything she could to make it up to you, and please don't take half of her stuff.
7: I'm cool now.
8: We're over it, we've moved on.
6: Everybody's all good.
12: Yeah, he's 22 years old. Yeah. He's grown up and matured.
6: Of course.
12: Yeah. Yes.
9: Okay.
6: What have you been up to now, Corbin?
7: Not much. I just graduated like last month from the transition center.
10: Congratulations.
9: That's impressive.
6: Really cool, dude.
12: What do you mean not much? That's a lot,
10: that's
12: buddy.
10: That's huge.
12: That's big.
7: It is.
6: Yeah, you did. You graduated. So what are your plans now? Do you have anything that you're looking forward to doing?

0: Well, here in a few weeks, I'll be on a cruise ship heading to the Bahamas.
1: Cool. Nice. Wow. That's
2: awesome.
3: You might want to ask Caroline if she wants to go to the Bahamas.
1: And then stand her up.
4: Oh, yeah. Invite her and tell her the time is like 2 hours later. Yeah,
1: leave her on the dock and wave from the balcony. Bye.
2: 13-year revenge.
3: Uh-huh. Tell her the cruise takes off at noon, but it leaves at 11. Yeah, that would be nice. Well, listen, Corbin, it is really cool talking with you. I know your mom's sitting behind you right now because we're watching a video.
4: Hey.
3: Hey, Ma, how you doing?
5: Good. How are y'all?
3: Doing great.
4: Good.
5: Now, you remember when you cut my hair?
3: Oh. I cut your hair?
5: You cut my hair.
3: Did I do a good job?
5: It wasn't terrible.
3: Yeah, because I feel like I just texturized your hair. I don't think I went like too crazy. Yeah.
1: You don't even remember doing it.
3: I think I just took a little bit of the tips
1: like a
3: off.
1: Trim.
3: Yeah, because I didn't want to mess her up too bad. Now I do remember. We had a competition where we all cut hair.
4: Oh, okay.
3: Yeah. I did not win.
1: Oh, so it wasn't on the kids' trip.
3: No, this was
1: I remember that.
3: At the Delilah Salon. I remember that one. Yeah.
1: I was thinking on the kids' trip.
4: As long as we can get it wasn't terrible out of it, I'm good. Yeah. We're good.
3: In fact, it looks like you're due for a trim.
4: Uh-oh.
3: I got you.
5: You've got one.
3: You just got one. Now, from a parent's perspective, what do you think this trip did for your son, Corbin?
5: I think it opened up the possibility to other people. I know Tim and Kylie were a big fixture the whole time we were on the kids' trip.
6: Cool.
5: And they kind of, like, you showed that other people do care, you know? As a parent, I had him at 18. As a young parent of a child with special needs, it's hard because you just feel so alone. And so the trip kind of allowed me to see that there's others out there and there are people who support you and back you up and can be there to help if you need it.
3: It is so cool to see our kids growing up.
4: Yeah.
3: And Corbin actually wrote us and said you wanted to pay respect to Kid Craddock, Corbin. So even though you didn't get to meet him, what would you like to say to Kid Craddock?
0: Thank you.
3: Sometimes it's
4: just two little words that mean so much.
3: It really does mean a lot. And yeah. I know he, he's not here in body with us. He is in spirit, and he's always watching, and he is smiling big right now.
1: And he's very ashamed of Caroline's behavior.
3: Right.
1: But other than that, he's very happy.
0: I will say that one saying that Kid had that will always stick with me because it is so impactful.
3: Mm-hmm.
0: In fact, y'all say it every day when y'all go off the air. Mm-hmm. And that, keep looking up because that's where it all is.
1: That's right.
3: That's absolutely right, buddy.
1: That's right.
0: Okay, yeah, I don't want to be rude and invite myself back or anything, but if y'all ever want to do this again, hit me up.
1: You're available.
4: You got it. You got it.
1: Thanks, Corbin.
4: You ever need a chaperone?
1: Very generous of you to offer yourself up like that.
3: I love you, bro.
0: Love you.
3: That's today's Moving Moment, celebrating 35 years of Kids, sponsored by our friends at Move Concierge. 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At this time tomorrow, I believe we are going to be singing.
4: Yes.
3: Around this time tomorrow.
2: Or OMG.
3: About 24 hours from now. And
4: where did this come from again?
3: We do song challenges from time to time.
1: Anna.
3: And we haven't done that in a while.
2: Yeah, I've been beefing with the song of the summer and the lack thereof. And so I decided to issue the challenge of taking a previous song of the summer and then writing a parody to a summer topic. We've done this before. We did it with Easter, I believe, a couple of years ago. So this time we're doing it with summer.
3: And some of us have written our songs. Some of us are writing our songs during the show today.
7: I haven't even started.
3: Oh, you haven't even started?
8: Girl.
7: I trust myself.
2: Yeah. Work
4: wow.
2: Well, you work well under pressure.
8: Yeah. She was a procrastinator.
3: Yeah.
1: I tend to say that about myself, too, but I decided to get it off my plate, and I wrote it last night. I even texted Anna. I did it!
2: I know. I said I'm so proud.
1: No AI.
3: Are you
2: Thank
3: just,
2: you.
8: Wow.
3: No AI.
8: Awesome.
3: Why'd you say that, Kelly?
1: Because Anna is very anti-AI.
3: That's right. That's
2: and
3: part of the rules.
2: I did specifically say, don't use AI.
3: Right.
1: Because it's supposed to be about our creativity.
3: And Justin, where do you lie on that?
8: I am writing it myself.
3: Yeah.
4: When you say writing it, you mean you're entering it on AI, like, please write me a song?
1: Or he already got his wrist slap for that,
3: Justin. Al. Justin got caught right after Anna issued the challenge on ChatGPT.
4: Yep.
3: And I think you have deleted that song.
8: Yes.
7: Have you used ChatGPT?
4: That doesn't sound very convincing to me. I watch.
1: Yeah. When you're on the witness stand, they say just give yes or no answers.
3: That's right.
1: He is following that.
8: Right. I don't know how to delete it, but it's
7: Have you
8: there.
7: Used it since?
8: No.
7: Or the song?
8: No, I'm going. So I have backyard barbecues, and it's to the song Ordinary. So I'm like trying to figure out like a funny story with a backyard barbecue.
3: Okay.
1: It's hard with that song. That is hard.
8: Oh, it's crazy. I hate the song already. But
2: I told
8: I'm gonna
2: you
8: be
2: could
8: excited.
2: Redraw.
8: No, when I asked if I could, everyone said, no, you can't. So I still got this song, and I've already been working with it. So.
1: Oh, so you want to stick with it? Because I would say, I'll let you draw another song.
2: If you want to draw another song, draw another song.
7: I feel like I could do medium rare. Like ordinary.
2: Right off the cuff.
8: Right there, yeah. And what else part of that song do you know?
7: The beginning and end and middle.
8: Yeah. Oh, yeah.
7: I have to think about
8: How does the
7: I'm
8: beginning
7: on the
8: spot. Go?
3: Honestly, Justin, the range on that song, I think you can. That's good for your voice.
8: How does the beginning of Ordinary go? That's
2: why,
8: where.
2: Why?
8: That's,
2: why?
3: No,
2: no, matter? That's
3: why you quizzing her. It's not her song.
8: That's what got me because you know the part Ordinary, right?
7: Well, but I haven't
8: the
7: beginning looked of it, at it.
8: Right. That's what I was
2: that
8: trying to say.
2: That goes for any song though. If you haven't listened to it in a while,
7: yeah.
2: I haven't heard my song since 2015.
3: That's
2: cool,
3: right.
2: Cool for the Summer by Demi Lovato.
1: And I got stuck with Last Night by Morgan Wallen. Who knows that?
6: Last night we let the liquor talk.
1: Oh, everybody.
2: But what's the beginning, Kelly?
7: What's the beginning?
3: That's how it starts. I got Olivia Rodrigo, whose voice, her range is way above mine.
1: You
2: got a tough one.
7: Wait, I've got it. They say the holy water's watered down.
3: Bam.
7: The town's lost its favor.
3: Well, get ready for that competition tomorrow. We're all singing.
4: Oh, boy.
3: And we're going to bring you the song of the summer.
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2: Cloudy with rain showers to start out today. Will become partly sunny this afternoon. We still have a slight chance of a shower or thunderstorm this afternoon as well. High temperatures at 84. Tonight we'll stay at 67 with partly cloudy skies. And then for tomorrow, partly sunny, hot and humid. Highs near 90. The heat index near 100. We have a chance of storms Wednesday night. I'm Chief Meteorologist Carrie Pujol.
3: It's 70 degrees in Napanee. 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
14: 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It's time for the $1,000 Minute.
15: Brought to you by Good Ranchers. For Father's Day, give him American meat that meets his standards. And it's time to see if we're going to give away this money. Let's meet our contestant this hour, Melissa Hardcastle. Ooh. What a cool name. Hi, yeah. Melissa.
16: Hey.
17: What's up, Hardcastle?
15: Yeah. Is that a maiden name or a married name?
16: It's my ex's last name. I'm actually my new last name is Benj.
15: Oh, Benj. That's so cool. So you kept the cool name regardless of what's going on here. Now, what you got going on today, Melissa?
16: Not much. We're gonna probably go. I'm actually getting ready to go fishing.
15: Oh, are you really? Fishing? Who's going fishing with you?
16: My husband.
15: Okay.
17: Do you bait your own hook?
16: Yes.
17: Worms?
16: No. We do artificial.
17: Oh, yeah. Lures.
15: Yeah, yeah.
17: Lures.
18: Worms. Is it catfish? What are y'all fishing for?
16: Well, I do catfish sometimes, but we do bass. He paints his own lures and stuff, too. So.
19: That's cool.
16: Oh,
17: wow. Paints his own lures. Yeah, that's cool.
15: What's the biggest fish you've ever caught, Melissa?
16: 4.5 pounds.
15: Oh, I thought you were going to say my husband.
19: Set her up.
16: He's one of my biggest. Fair. He is one of my biggest catches.
17: Yeah. Good luck.
15: About 210 pounds. All right, Melissa. Well, let's see if we can get you this money right here. Here's how the game works. Okay, you have 60 seconds to answer 10 trivia questions. You can answer each one or pass if you don't know the answer at that moment. But if you pass, the question will be asked again at the end. You may correct your answers quickly. Otherwise, we're going to go ahead and lock them in. Your time will not start until Kelly Raspberry finishes the first question, and you will get $10 per correct answer. But if you get all 10 right, we're going to hook you up with $1,000, okay?
16: Okay.
15: All right. Melissa is ready for you, Kelly Raspberry.
19: I have my last shot of caffeine.
17: All right.
19: Here we go. All right, Melissa, good luck. What is the Bravo franchise that has had versions in New Jersey, Orange County, Atlanta, and more?
16: Pass.
19: At Christmas, how does Santa Claus get into most homes?
16: Excuse me.
19: What is the Tom Hanks movie where he was stuck on an island?
16: Pass.
19: What quarterback has won the most Super Bowls?
16: I should know this. Pass.
19: If you're surrendering, you wave what color flag?
16: White.
19: What magazine each year declares the sexiest man alive? Magazine. Sexiest man alive.
16: Vogue.
19: On a car shifter, what does the N stand for? The letter N.
16: Neutral.
19: Cumulus, stratus, and nimbus are types of what?
16: Cloud.
19: How many pints are in a quart?
16: Pass.
19: When setting a table, it's proper to put your dinner fork where in relation to your plate?
16: Right.
19: All right. What's the Bravo franchise with New Jersey, Orange County, Atlanta, and more? Oh,
15: that is time right there.
19: It's okay. Sometimes we go blank.
15: And it's early.
19: She's got fishing on the brain.
15: And she probably wants to just woke up.
19: Fishing on the brain.
15: You know what I'm saying? It's all good.
19: We should have more fishing questions.
15: Yeah,
17: right.
15: Yeah. We should have.
19: I blame Russ Face for not putting in more fishing questions.
17: Put some Bill Dance in that bag.
15: But we do have, I know we got some rice, so you are going to walk away with some money here,
19: something.
15: Melissa. Let's see what we got going.
19: Not a lot, Melissa, though. We passed on a lot, too. So the very first one out of the gate, the Bravo franchise, you're going to facepalm Real Housewives.
15: Housewives. We would accept it. Housewives.
19: Yeah.
16: Oh, I didn't watch that much.
15: Yeah, I know.
19: Yeah, apparently.
15: Kelly does.
19: See, watching Bravo pays off, Al.
17: Yeah, okay.
19: I've always told you that.
17: I'd rather be fishing.
19: Santa does come down the chimney. Yes, you got that right. Tom Hanks movie where he's stuck on an island. That was Castaway.
15: Mm. Wilson!
19: We passed on that one. Tom Brady has won the most Super Bowls. You passed on that one.
16: I should have known that one, too. See, okay.
19: I know. You said that. You said I should have known that. Yeah.
16: I'm a football kid, too.
19: That's all right. When you surrender, when you surrender, you wave the white flag. So you got that.
15: Mm-hmm.
19: People magazine has the sexiest man alive. I forget what you said. Time
15: Vogue.
19: Magazine? Vogue. You said Vogue.
16: Yeah.
19: The N on a car shifter is neutral. You got that right.
15: Mm-hmm.
19: Cumulostratus clouds. Oh. Yes, correct. How many pints in a quart, everyone? She passed on it.
17: Two?
18: Four?
15: Six?
20: Eight?
19: Wow.
15: Who do we appreciate?
19: It was two.
15: Two.
18: Good job, Al.
15: Good job, Al. You know,
19: measuring. And a fork does go to the left of your plate. You got that wrong, so you got four correct.
15: All right, you got $40, Melissa. Not too bad.
19: That's pretty good.
17: Hey. Fork goes to the left?
15: I thought it was the right.
17: Fork goes on the right.
16: Yeah, I thought it was the right, too.
19: I'm going by what Russ Face answered.
15: My kids took
19: You got the salad fork and the dinner fork, and
20: I just Googled it. It says left.
15: It's the left. Wow. Okay. We need to go etiquette class.
17: My bad.
15: We're with you. I always put mine on the right. I've been doing it wrong. Now we know.
16: Me too.
15: We learned something new today thanks to the $1,000 minute.
19: I'm going to tell you next $1,000 minute's all fish questions.
15: That's right. And Melissa, you and your hot husband go have fun fishing today, okay?
16: We will.
15: You're winning at life with him right there. All right. Hold on for us. We'll get you set up with your $40.
17: I don't know what you say when someone's going fishing. Like golfing, you say hit them straight. But fishing.
19: Hook them.
17: Hook them.
15: Lure them.
20: Go catch.
19: Hook them.
18: Go catch.
19: Hook them's good one.
15: Go fish.
17: Hook them. Hook them is good.
19: Good one.
15: Hook them horns.
18: That's a college one, right?
19: Yeah,
15: hook them horns.
19: Horns.
15: Yeah, it's Texas.
18: I found out. Oh, sorry.
15: Yeah.
18: When you go fishing, they say don't talk because the fish can hear you.
17: Yeah.
18: But that's actually not true.
15: Oh, they can't? They don't have ears?
18: Yeah.
15: This is vibration.
19: They feel vibration.
18: The
19: water.
18: Yeah. No, it's just a lie. They just want you to be quiet.
15: Oh. Okay. We're going to play the $1,000 minute again in less than 1 hour. Be on the lookout for your phone to ring. Sign up at kidnation.com to be a contestant. And we move on from that to our love expert, Kelly Raspberry.
21: Love letters. Love letters to Kelly.
15: Dear Kelly, you are the love expert.
19: I am.
15: So I've been in a relationship with a guy for almost 6 years. It took me 6 months to get him to commit, and then it began. Years of us being off and on. He says he loves me and that I have issues I need to work on before he decides to recommit to a relationship again. We have had our ups and downs, and while we were off, he got another woman pregnant.
19: Oh, my.
15: Yikes. Even though I can be very emotional, he still comes around and we have great times. You know what I'm saying?
19: Yeah, I know what you're saying.
15: Yes, we love each other, but I don't know if I should let him go or stick it out a little bit longer and hope things go the way that I'd like them to go.
17: Oh my.
15: I, too, have a little girl who's about your daughter's age, and I'm almost 30. The pickings are slim.
17: Oh, my gosh.
15: The pickings are slim, and I love this guy, but am I just wasting my time? Should I just move on? Help. Undecided.
19: Okay. My daughter's 19.
20: Maybe the same age as the guy's daughter.
19: Maybe, yeah. Maybe that's what she
15: is. Maybe.
19: So look, yes, you're wasting everybody's time. Y'all are not, this is not love. This is addiction. This is an easy, good time, if you know what I'm saying. But like with my first marriage, I had to marry him to divorce him. And I've said, but you're going to waste even more time doing that. Now I did get him a Kelly out of it and I wouldn't trade anything in the world for that, as we're all supposed to say, right? But yeah, you're wasting time. You're only 30, girl. Your 30s are a great time to get out there and go find somebody that's more stable, that accepts you as you are and doesn't have this list of requirements that you need to change to satisfy what he needs.
17: She's got issues, Kelly.
19: Well, we all have issues. We just have to decide which ones we can tolerate,
17: Amen.
19: Which ones are worth
17: mm-hmm.
19: it,
17: yeah.
19: and which ones aren't worth it.
17: You are correct.
19: But if you're asking me, should you break up or waste more time? I say waste more time.
15: Not Kelly.
19: Waste more time. What else have you got going on? You got a child to raise. You just
17: Sarcasm.
19: Keep, keep, you know, you feel good every 3 or 4 months, and then you go through the torture again. Isn't that fun? Riding this emotional roller coaster? A lot of people are addicted to that, JC.
15: The drama.
19: But if you want a serious answer, I say let him go. But I don't think one letter to me is going to do it.
15: And I think her daughter's my daughter's age. Maybe she thought
19: Maybe
15: Chloe, like 11, 12.
19: Because she knew you were going to read that letter
15: I think
19: me.
15: She
19: what
15: knew.
19: What if Anna read the letter?
15: She's got the kid in, where is it? In Utah?
20: Oh, oh yes. Yeah. I should check on him.
15: Yep.
17: Dylan.
15: Dylan.
19: Dylan.
20: I love that you always remember.
17: I always remember his
20: always
17: name.
20: Remember
17: I don't know
20: name.
17: Why. I can't remember
19: And my son's
17: else.
19: Name is Dylan, and I couldn't remember.
17: Yeah, right.
21: Love letters to Kelly.
17: You're Kelly, you're the love expert.
19: I am.
17: Well, this guy is a lot better than that guy. Okay, I've been in a relationship for 3 years with a man that I truly love, but there's one big issue. He has no drive to do anything with his life. He is very sweet, very loving, always makes me laugh. But at this point,
0: His lack of wanting to work hard has left me in financial trouble. I've spent so much money taking care of what he cannot afford to take care of. He recently moved in with me, and that's made it even harder. I now pay all the bills alone, almost all the rent, and I buy anything and everything that we need. We've talked about it on a few occasions, and he said he would try harder, but hasn't really changed at all. What do you think, Kelly? Is this a deal breaker? Lainey.
19: Well, yeah, but I mean, you know, it's just like role reversal. A lot of times this used to be the traditional setup where the man did all the money earning and the woman, you know, was supposed to hold up her end of the bargain by taking care of the home and raising the kids. That would be her contribution to the marriage. It might not be financial, but it would be contributing to the relationship. Right. But he's not doing squat. Yeah. And you signed up for it. And you're allowing him to get away with
0: move
19: it.
0: In. Yeah.
19: So I don't know what you want me to tell you to do. I'm going to tell you to kick him out and maybe it'll motivate him, but you're not going to do that. So, I mean, a lot of people, I think, write me for advice and then don't listen to me.
1: You're giving up.
19: I mean, I just don't feel like, what do you want me to say? There's no magic script I can give you that's going to make him want to get a job and provide financially. So you either have to accept the role reversal in this relationship. Hey, we women wanted, you wanted the right to vote, so here you are.
0: Golly.
15: Wow.
1: Save that.
0: Golly.
19: Y'all wanted it.
15: I think we all want the right to vote.
19: No. But see, the things, women went back in the workforce. They wanted to start earning
15: true.
19: Money and having, I was joking, y'all.
18: Credit cards.
19: Please know I was
18: cards.
19: Joking.
15: Equality.
19: Some people don't get sarcasm in this world.
18: Their
19: I was joking about
18: account.
19: That. But there are women that wanted, I want to get out there and I want to contribute to the workforce and I want to do that. But with that, you know, comes like, well, are you willing to be the leader of the household financially? Why, if you accept one part of equality, can't you accept maybe that occasional power imbalance in a relationship?
1: Inequality of equality.
19: Hmm?
1: Inequality of equality. You take some.
19: Yeah, I don't understand what you're saying.
0: Yeah, but
1: it's not love letters to Anna.
19: I'm just saying, you either accept it for what it is, he's not going to change, and just learn to swallow it, and it is what it is, or go find out a man that contributes financially and takes some of the burden off of you. He obviously doesn't care, and you're letting him get away with it, so why should he care? Why should he change?
0: It's hard to motivate an unmotivated person. It is really,
15: it really
0: hard.
15: Is.
19: You know, but my daughter told me she had no work ethic, and she is working and loving it and getting a paycheck.
0: She found it on her own.
19: She's
0: too.
19: You know, 19 though, but she was also a 15-year-old kid when she told me
15: people
19: that. Not
15: evolve.
19: A grown man.
15: Yeah, people can grow up a little bit. All right, if you want to write a love expert, you can do so at loveletterstokelly.com. But coming up next, in about 10 minutes, we're going to hook you up with Kelly Raspberry's Entertainment Report. What you got?
19: A big celebrity breakup. Well, one we saw coming. And Lizzo is responding to people saying that her album's kind of like a dud. And where are all her fans? She has something to say, and I'll share it in today's Entertainment Report.
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16: What you got for us, Kelly Raspberry?
17: Oh, I've got quite a lot, JC. Let me scroll back up to the top. All right, so the Spurs held on to beat the Knicks 115-111 last night, making it 2-1 Knicks. Yay. Nothing like that sweet sound of silence in that stadium as the crowd that was roaring 30 seconds before just filed out. Did you count all the celebrities there? It was crazy. Oh, that man. Was kind of fun.
16: Did you see Ben Stiller was sitting next to Timothée Chalamet?
17: Yeah, but they've become courtside buddies. Yeah. And Tina Fey. They
16: and
17: had
16: Tina
17: that
16: Fey
17: same block of seats.
18: Those are the only people that can afford tickets to these
16: I know.
17: Yeah, yeah, in that block, it was Tracy Morgan next to Tina Fey, next to Christine Taylor, who's Ben Stiller's wife. We've had her on the show. Yeah. She has a podcast. Then Timmy Chalamet and Josh Safdie. But then it was interesting, Mariska Hargitay had courtside seats, not with her husband, but with her Law & Order SVU co-star, Christopher Maloney.
19: Really? I saw that photo.
17: Yeah, that was interesting. Jay-Z was there, Cardi B. She performed at the halftime show last night. DJ Khaled, my husband spotted him first before me. Did you see Michael Bloomberg get plowed? That poor old man.
18: No.
17: He got run into. Derek Jeter was sitting there. Yeah, Eli Manning, Spike Lee, so Dave Chappelle. So many celebrities all left very disappointed last night. Now, Game 4 is back at Madison Square Garden tomorrow night. But tonight we've got Game 4 of the Stanley Cup Finals with the Vegas Golden Knights hosting the Carolina Hurricanes, and Vegas leads that series 2-1. If you want to watch something else on NBC tonight, you've got Audition Rounds of America's Got Talent on NBC. Did I say on NBC? Followed by Password. Kiki Palmer's always hosting. Jimmy Fallon's always one of the celebrity partners.
18: Like a regular.
17: Tonight, Ariana Maddox.
19: Oh!
17: On the other team.
20: Promote Love Island.
17: Yeah. Mm-hmm. On Fox, you've got the fourth season finale of Farmer Wants a Wife. My friend Shanda is obsessed.
19: So is my mom.
18: Really?
17: And then you've got Bear Grylls is Running Wild with Coleman Domingo. Oh, okay. Going to be taking on the wild terrain along the Irish Sea. And then on Netflix, the highly controversial Tony Hinchcliffe, he's got a new stand-up special, Man of the People. So you got a lot to choose from tonight. Now, TMZ was first to report that after 3 years of dating, Ariana Grande and Ethan Slater have broken up. Page Six confirmed it. Their source said it actually happened a few months ago. They just kept it really quiet. The source said it wasn't a decision they took lightly, but realized they're better off friends than in a committed relationship.
18: Okay.
17: TMZ's source also said that no matter how we try to pick it apart or read between the lyrics, that Ariana's new album, Petal, is not inspired by this relationship with Ethan or the breakup.
16: Oh.
17: So you can decide for yourself when you listen to all those songs when the album comes out July 31st.
18: I mean, you know.
17: Well, they find inspiration from everywhere. Yeah.
20: She probably has to say that because if she does interviews promoting it, she doesn't want to talk about it.
18: Right.
19: You know, they'll ask her anyway.
17: Mm-hmm. Ask her anyway. On the flip side, though, Katy Perry and Justin Trudeau have taken the next step in their relationship. They are red carpet official.
19: Where did they go?
17: They were nuzzling and giggling and posing together at the world premiere of Katy Perry, The Lifetimes Tour, live from Paris. It's a concert documentary at the Tribeca Film Festival last night. They had that going on with Game 3 of the NBA Finals in New York City. A lot going on in New York last night. I can't get past. He icked me out, and I can't get over it.
16: Why? Because he was a fanboy?
18: You're wearing
17: because
18: jeans
17: he was
18: on the boat.
17: Wearing jeans shirtless on a yacht and barefoot.
16: That was maybe a little
17: making
16: chilly.
17: Out with her in a bikini, and it was icky. I can't get past it.
18: Kelly, this is kind of odd coming from you, because I bet you if I had a yacht, you'd probably wear blue jean overalls on the yacht. Shorts, but blue jean overalls.
16: Wow.
18: You know. It's,
17: no, he was shirtless in blue jeans on a yacht.
18: I got you.
16: At least he was shirtless.
20: He looked good.
17: No, that's not a good comparison at all.
16: He had the Canadian tuxedo and just took the top off.
18: I probably could have stopped it if I had a yacht.
21: It's the Canadian swimsuit.
16: Yeah, it's the Canadian swimsuit.
18: There you go.
20: But I feel like you're supposed to be barefooted on a yacht.
17: You are supposed to be barefooted, but he's wearing jeans, barefoot, and shirtless. It was
16: icky.
17: Look, Don't tell me what can ick me out and what doesn't.
0: We're not
17: talking. Kelly, that's what icked me out.
19: And Kelly, you're correct. Remember when Jess and Bobby wore jeans to the beach on Laguna Hills or the hills? Yeah, it was icky. It was bad then, too.
16: If Thank it's daytime, Anna. It's icky. Nighttime, it's okay. Jeans on the beach.
17: Right. Back in March, Lizzo released the lead single from her album, The B Word. And it's not called The B Word. It is The B Word.
1: Wow.
17: The single was called Don't Make Me Love You. It did not chart on the Billboard Hot 100. And neither did the second single, which was also called The B Word, which came out last month. And then Friday, her actual album came out, and it's not really generating a lot of buzz. So over the weekend, somebody on X posted, Lizzo not having a fan base is so weird to me when this woman was literally selling out arenas not even 2 years ago. Like, where did those people go? With lots of crying emojis. It went viral, and Lizzo actually commented on it. She saw it. She posted, I can actually answer this. The industry changed so much in the last 3 years. Streaming replaced radio, and I was a radio darling. That's how my fans discovered my music. Not to mention the very obvious and public attack on my career changed things. But I'm out here doing my absolute best, and you can't knock a B for that. I beg to differ. Radio makes or breaks an artist. It's still very...
18: Tell him, Kelly Raspberry.
17: Right. So don't be blaming it on streaming.
16: Yeah, it ain't that.
17: But the very obvious and public attack she's referring to is the lawsuit that those three backup dancers filed against her and her dance captain.
19: Right.
17: A whole lot of awful things they claimed, like false imprisonment, sexual and religious harassment, body shaming.
1: Oh, wow.
19: It was a lot.
17: Everybody's like, how could that be? A judge actually threw out some of the claims, including the body shaming, but the lawsuit is still going on. We just haven't really heard much about it. And I think a lot of times people also are having trouble accepting that Lizzo lost weight. I think that's a big part of it, you know, because that's part of her shtick, and her bit was being oversized, and now there's less of her. I don't know. It's just you're looking for what to blame it on. It can't be you, and you're not putting out content that people don't want.
20: You do see some of her appearances, though. She was at the Houston Rodeo a couple of months ago, and people were loving the old music that she had. But I think it's just new music that's just not clicking with anybody.
17: Yeah, things are cyclical.
16: And it's hard to make music that people attach to.
17: Somebody
16: it.
17: Said that she's becoming kind of like, she got cheesy really quick, sort of like Katy Perry and, ham sandwich. What's that band?
19: What?
16: Nickelback?
17: Oh, Nickelback.
18: I was like, what?
16: How did I...
18: Yeah, I did too. I did too.
16: Chad Kroger.
17: Well, I was thinking about Kid. Didn't he sing a song with Chad Kroger?
16: About chopping some wood and I'm chopping more wood and I'm wearing a flannel while chopping.
17: I don't know where
16: wood.
17: I got a ham sandwich was from, but you picked it up. Thank
21: Beans
17: you.
21: Beans on toast.
16: Beans on
17: Beans
16: toast.
17: Beans on toast. That's sort of a sandwich, anyway. Tyler the Creator's announced his 12th annual Camp Flognaw Festival. 12th annual. Tyler the Creator.
18: Oh, Tyler Creator. Okay.
17: It's at Dodger Stadium, November 14th and 15th. 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
17: This is interesting. 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
18: Financial.
17: Isn't that interesting?
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17: He wants to make sure people get to go. 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A lot of fun movie news. Romy and Michelle are back. It's been almost 30 years since Romy and Michelle's high school reunion. It came out in 97. It was a huge flop, but it became a cult classic.
16: Yeah.
17: And now 20th Century Studios announced production on the sequel has started. They didn't announce when it's coming back, but you have to assume it's next year for the 30th anniversary, and it's going to be a Hulu exclusive.
1: Oh, it's Lisa Kudrow?
16: Yeah.
17: Lisa Kudrow and Mira Sorvino.
16: It's pretty funny.
17: It's really funny if you go back and watch it. But Alan Cumming's in it. He's the original cast members that were part of the original include Alan Cumming, Janine Garofalo, Cameron Manheim, and Julia Campbell. They're all back, and they're adding some new cast members, including Keegan-Michael Key, Brecken Meyer, who's dating...
16: Keegan.
17: What I say, Keegan?
16: Kegel. You said Kegel.
17: Oh, Keegan-Michael Key. Well, you know, run things together, trying
16: exercise.
17: To get a spit out real quick. Brecken Meyer, who's dating the widow of the dad from Full House.
16: Joey.
0: Oh my God.
1: Jesse.
0: Bob Saget.
1: Bob Saget's
17: widow. And Patrick Warburton. Warburton. Wasn't he the guy that was on, was Elaine's date? Like, didn't he talk really?
1: Uh-huh.
17: Okay. And we also found out that Henry Cavill and Kevin Hart are teaming up for a new Netflix action comedy.
20: He found himself another beefy stud.
17: Well, they rival spies who meet in Lamaze class and their wives become friends. And they get pulled into all this double life trouble as they prepare for fatherhood.
1: That's fine. I always wondered at Lamaze class if anybody was a spy.
17: Yeah,
1: now,
17: right.
1: Now I get my movie.
17: And then Hugh Jackman is going to play the iconic Long John Silver.
0: What?
17: In a new adaptation of Treasure Island directed by Ridley Scott. It's based on the 1883 novel by Robert Louis Stevenson. I was just curious because I know they've done so many takes on Treasure Island. I looked it up and now here it is. How many movies have been made based on Treasure Island? They said Treasure Island's been adapted for film and television at least 41 to over 50 times, because I guess variations of it, between 1917 and 2015.
20: Dang.
17: So now we've got a new version with Hugh Jackman as Long John Silver.
1: And do we know why they call him Long John?
17: Based on the seafood chain.
1: Why they call him Long John?
18: Long underwear, I guess.
1: Okay.
17: Maybe he's tall.
1: He like might be
17: Long
1: tall.
17: John Silver.
1: Okay, I got you.
18: Or
17: anyway, that's today's entertainment report.
1: Thank you, Kelly Raspberry. And coming up in 10 minutes, we got a worst date ever story for you. And this morning, the Kid Craddock Morning Show is sponsored by Rough Greens.
17: You know, I've been telling you about Rough Greens for about a year now, and I love hearing from people who got that free Jumpstart trial bag, tried it out on their dog, and loved it. Like Ellen, who wrote me the other day in my DMs, because her dog wasn't moving around so much, and they started adding a scoop of Rough Greens to their dog's diet, to their food, and within just a few weeks, they noticed the dog was able to jump up on the couch a little bit more because her joints were feeling so good, and that's the difference that live nutrition can make. Dog food that we're serving, the kibble, it's basically dead because all the life has been stripped out of it during processing, but with Rough Greens, just a little scoop on what they're already eating, you get all the live vitamins and minerals and probiotics and digestive enzymes, omega oils that support not only your dog's joints but their overall health. 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
1: Our top local story, an 18-year-old man was injured in a shooting in Elkhart. Police were called to the 300 block of South 5th Street just before 3 o'clock Monday morning for reports of a shooting with injuries. Officers found the victim suffering from a gunshot wound to the hand or finger. He told police that he was attending a gathering in a nearby parking lot when he heard gunshots and realized he'd been hit. The victim was taken to the hospital. So far, no arrests have been made. Indiana's Family and Social Services Administration is seeking a court order to shut down an alleged unlicensed daycare on County Road 42 in Goshen. This after investigators found 86 children inside the home when a search warrant was served last week, including 66 in a basement with no fire escape. The state is seeking an injunction to stop operations, and so far no criminal charges have been filed. And a plane based out of Goshen made an emergency landing after crashing at the end of a runway in South Haven. Emergency crews responded to the South Haven airport Monday morning following reports of a downed aircraft. The pilot told authorities that the plane lost power during takeoff. Officials said there was no fire and the pilot was able to walk away from the crash without any reported serious injuries. The Federal Aviation Administration is investigating the cause of the incident. I'm Tommy Lee from News Talk 95.3, Michiana's News Channel.
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11: Blake, welcome to the show. How are you doing?
12: I'm good. How are you doing?
11: Oh, doing excellent. I hear you got a nice little worst date ever story to share with all of us.
12: Yeah, I've got a good one.
13: Okay.
11: All right, man. Go ahead.
12: So this girl was talking to me for a while. We were just texting because I was working out of town at the time. And we finally eventually hung out after a couple of weeks of texting. And we were just riding dirt roads. You know, we were both 18 and 20. She started feeling really sick, so she asked me if I could take her to the emergency room. We went to the hospital, and come to find out, she had stomach problems. So I stayed in the waiting room. This was the first time I'd ever met this girl. And, one of the nurses came out and was like, "Hey, I think she may need some help. She's in the bathroom."
14: Oh. That's what the nurse is for.
11: Yeah.
13: The nurse told you that?

0: Sam, you have the scrubs on.
1: That's right. Yeah. And the rubber gloves.
0: Yeah. Go ahead.
2: And I was like, I barely even know this girl. I'm not going in there. So she gets back to a room, and I finally go back there. She gets discharged, and we go to get in my truck. And at the time, I had a lifted truck. Yeah. So I just pull up to the door, and the nurses bring her out. Well, she goes to step up in my truck. Oh, no. And when she was in the bathroom, she wasn't able to come out with the clothes she went in with.
1: Oh, poor thing.
2: Yeah. So she was wearing one of the hospital gowns. Well, when she steps up into my lifted truck, the gown just falls off.
1: Oh, no.
0: Bro, you got all the way to third base and didn't do anything. Yeah,
3: peekaboo, huh? All right.
4: Oh, no.
2: Yeah, it was pretty bad, but now we've been married almost 15 years now.
1: Oh, that's beautiful.
0: I love when a worst date turns into marriage.
3: Sometimes the gown? The gown with the booty out, sometimes it can make love happen.
1: Not after you just had an incident in the hospital bathroom.
0: Yeah, but we're guys, you know.
2: We're like, that's pretty cool. But not that day.
1: No.
5: Share your worst date ever story.
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5: 800-543-3548.
0: Speaking of dates, there are questions and things that you shouldn't bring up on the first date.
3: Mm. Agreed.
0: But Audrey has a... She wants to ask us if this is something that should have been brought up on the first date, because I personally got the super ick from it.
7: The date I went on last week, we didn't really talk much about it because the most entertaining part was the fact that you two showed up. But there was some interesting conversation that happened. And I am a very, I think, welcoming person to any sort of conversation I'm willing to engage in.
3: I'll
7: engage with it and I won't judge you. So he, I guess at some point, started having a thought and decided to ask me. He goes, hey, so do you have any baby names you like? And I was like, for kids? And he was like, yeah, for our kids.
0: My man said our kids.
4: Oh, wow.
3: And this is first date, right?
7: Yeah, but I thought it was cute. I was like, oh, that is
0: why it's cute? I'll tell you why it's cute, because this guy's hot.
7: Yeah, he is really hot.
0: That's why it's cute.
4: This guy was cute.
1: Yeah, you're right.
7: And so he goes, I have six picked out, 3 boys, 3 girls. And then he named them all for me, which I didn't expect. 45 minutes later, he quizzed me, and I didn't remember any of them. They were all those kind of like made-up names, celebrity baby name-esque.
1: Like
7: thing.
1: Apple?
8: Daffodil?
7: Yeah, along those lines.
8: Do you still don't remember them?
7: No, I do. I just don't want to say them. I feel like I'd call him out.
0: We don't call him out.
7: Okay.
3: You said his name.
7: One of them was, what if it's someone's name? Like, they're not bad names. It was like... Severin, like
1: Severance, love. But without the s.
7: But you spell it with a Y.
0: Okay.
8: And like Severin.
7: Like there was a lot of weird spelling happening.
3: Wow, okay.
7: Another one, I cannot, it was like Cambry Leland or something like that, where it just kept going.
4: With a L-E-I-G-H.
7: It was all that kind of stuff. But then we were talking about this. He's like, I have 3 guys and 3 girls picked out because no matter what, I want to have a boy. So say we have 3 girls, we're going to have to try for a 4th to have that boy.
3: He started all through.
7: And he's like, but if we have our boy first, and he's talking to me like this is our future.
0: Uh-huh.
7: If we have our boy first, we can have as many kids after that as you want. I don't care. He's like, because I got my boy out of the way. Mm. And then he was like, you know, with your green eyes and my blue green eyes, whatever our kid is, it's going to have that color eye.
0: He's looking for the genetics.
8: And it all out.
7: And he's like, so we might as well have as many as possible because there's not many of those in the world and we need to bring the average up. Like, we were talking deep and I was just listening to him talk this whole time. I'm like, man, he really is picturing kids with me.
0: That's something a lot of dudes don't bring up, right? Like, a lot of guys don't talk about kids on the first date. Like,
3: I wouldn't think so. But
1: I had a friend that, you know, my friend Deontay, I just went to her daughter's, you know, graduation party. And on a first date, she flat out said, I'm dating for marriage.
0: Yeah. That's fine.
1: And that ruled a lot of guys out.
3: Yeah.
1: So, I don't know. This is now borderlining on creepy.
3: Especially that. What's going through my head is he's had this conversation with other girls.
1: You want to lay it out on the table like, look, I'm not dating to mess around. I'm looking to date a quality woman who could be the mother for my children.
0: Right.
1: But now we're naming babies and talking about
3: situations.
1: These are conversations you do have later, not on a first date.
4: How did it make you feel though? Because was this kind of like a playful thing or like a more direct thing?
7: It was half and half.
0: Okay.
7: Honestly, like Neapolitan ice cream, because I was all along the way, I was like kind of vibing with it because I'd had a few drinks.
4: Right.
7: And I thought it was really funny. Like, I get tickled by things like this that other people are really serious about because I'm like, that's crazy that you're talking to me about this on a date.
8: Yeah.
3: Yeah.
8: I wish as a joke he said, I don't want kids.
7: Can you imagine?
8: Right, just crush his dreams right there.
7: He would have ended the date with me. Oh, he texted me before the date. This is another thing. And he's like, so what are your intentions or something like that? He's like, what do you want? And I was like, I mean, I'm willing to see if the right person comes, then great. But I'm just trying to, like, date and see what happens.
0: What a role reversal is going on here with this guy.
7: And he's like, I'm very intentional about dating. And
0: okay.
8: Like, well, if Kelly said she's looking to find a husband.
1: Right.
8: Yeah. It sounds like that's what he's trying to do, too. He's trying
1: to
8: find a wife.
1: He's taking it too far, though.
0: At least on a first date. Kenzie and I, when we started dating about maybe a month or two in, we went to Dave and Buster's. And they had this we'll see what your kid looks like thing. Mm-hmm. So we take a picture, and then it would spit out a kid.
3: Yeah.
0: And we had this picture of this boy, and we named it and everything.
7: Oh, my God.
0: And since we moved in together pretty early, we ended up putting the kid on the fridge.
1: Wow. It's a funny bit.
0: Yeah, we had it there.
4: It's cute when you guys are both in love with each other.
0: Right.
1: It'd be great if you still had it so you could see if Kaysen looks like that.
0: I don't know if we... No, it doesn't look like Kaysen at all. It looks more like Chloe, like my daughter. But one time, I made her mad. And again, we dated when we were like 19, 18 years old. So I made her mad, and she ripped up the picture.
4: No.
0: And that was Devin. Just one in the middle, because she got... It was my bad.
4: Not the kids.
0: Oh, my bad.
4: Wow.
0: My bad.
8: The fake pretend kids.
0: When I tell you, it felt like my child was killed. I taped it back together, and I should look for it.
4: I'm sure you have it somewhere.
8: Now I want a list of things you shouldn't ask on a first date. A list of things you shouldn't ask for a first date.
4: That you should not.
0: Those are always welcome.
7: Uh-huh. I'm the wrong person to ask because I'm okay with like any question. I feel like.
0: Really?
8: How much do you make?
0: Yeah, that's one of them.
7: Oh, he told me how much he makes on the date.
0: Six figures.
4: This guy was very straightforward.
7: It wasn't like a number you'd be just flexing about.
1: What was it?
0: Oh.
7: I'm not saying it was. I will tell you.
1: There's no future with this man. How much was it?
0: less than 100?
7: Yeah.
0: Okay.
3: 50?
0: 50?
7: Right around there.
0: Oh, that's respectable.
3: Yeah, that's good money.
0: He get going.
3: Yeah.
0: He can work up his way up the corporate ladder.
4: Where did he find his job?
7: Okay. They gave me so much crap for saying this at Anna's 40. I think it was LinkedIn, right?
4: It was just funny the way you said it. You're like, he just like has a job that he found on LinkedIn. And we were like, oh
8: terrible.
7: Oh, no. Because it was a random job that he had no, like.
0: He should have used ZipRecruiter.
8: Another question on the worst day. What's your deepest, darkest secret?
0: Oh, that's a great one to ask. Mm-hmm. I'll tell you.
8: What was your situation with your ex?
7: Oh, he told me about that, too.
0: Well, we are going to be asking some questions, but these questions could land you some money. We got the $1,000 minute coming your way in 10 minutes. If your phone rings in the next 10 minutes, answer it because you could be our contestant.
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2: Cloudy with rain showers to start out today. Will become partly sunny this afternoon. We still have a slight chance of a shower or thunderstorm this afternoon as well. High temperatures at 84. Tonight we'll stay at 67 with partly cloudy skies. And then for tomorrow, partly sunny, hot and humid. Highs near 90. The heat index near 100. We have a chance of storms Wednesday night. I'm Chief Meteorologist Carrie Pujol.
3: It's 71 degrees in downtown Elkhart. 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
16: Brought to you by Good Ranchers. For Father's Day, give him American meat that meets his standards. And let's meet our contestant. Hello, Kristen.
17: Hello.
16: How you doing this morning?
17: Good. How are y'all doing? My brain cells haven't woke up yet. So.
16: My brain cells haven't woke up yet. Where are you driving off to, Kristen?
17: I'm just driving to work right now.
16: And what do you do for work?
17: I deliver Amazon packages.
16: Oh, yeah. We need those brain cells to wake up.
11: It's the Lord's work.
16: Yeah. Thank you, by the way, for delivering all our packages. Are people pretty nice to you?
17: For the most part, the sun is not nice, so I wish it'd go away, to be honest.
16: The sun.
18: Do you do a lot of the deliveries where you put the stuff in the garage?
17: Actually, no. I did that, like, maybe a handful of times a few years ago, but not a lot of people do that anymore. Yeah. Oh. I don't know why.
19: And are we on speaker or Bluetooth?
17: You are. Do I need to take you off?
19: Yes.
11: It would be easier.
18: Yeah, it's always easier.
11: Avoid the risk of being cut off.
17: Okay, 1 second.
16: Oh, there she is.
18: Way better.
16: There she is. Right
18: Way
16: there.
18: Better, girl.
17: Well, okay, is that better?
16: Yeah, absolutely.
11: Yes.
16: Well, listen, we know you got a packed day today, probably delivering everybody's goods, but we want to hook you up with some money. So here's the rules of the game, Kristen. You have 60 seconds to answer 10 trivia questions. You can answer if you know the question, but if you don't know the answer right away, it's okay. You can pass. But if you pass, that question will be reissued at the end again. You may correct your answers quickly. Otherwise, we're going to go ahead and lock those in. And we'll hook you up with $10 per correct answer. But if you get all 10 right, we're going to get you $1,000. Okay?
17: Same thing.
16: And your 60 seconds will begin after Kelly Raspberry finishes the first question.
11: Good luck. I hope we have a $1,000 winner.
18: Yeah.
11: We'll see.
17: Me too.
11: All right. So what was the name of Apple's portable digital music player originally released in 2001?
17: The iPhone.
11: Siamese, calico, and tabby are what types of what animal?
17: Cat.
11: On Friends, what was Joey's famous pickup line?
17: Oh, I never watched it pass.
11: What former Dallas Cowboy won Dancing with the Stars?
17: I don't want to say either, pass.
11: Netflix's logo is primarily what color?
17: Red.
11: What is Starbucks' most famous drink that comes out each fall?
17: The pumpkin spice latte.
11: The main body and wings of an airplane are primarily made from what metal?
17: Aluminum.
11: What sport is Tiger Woods famous for?
17: Golf.
11: What state is known as the Garden State?
17: In Florida.
11: Your clavicle is also called your what?
17: Sternum.
11: On Friends, what was Joey's famous pickup line?
17: Pivot.
11: That's
16: a friend's line. You pulled something out.
11: Something.
18: Yep.
16: All right.
11: All right. So we passed on a couple, so we know we're not going to get $1,000. However, how many did you get correct of what you did answer?
16: Mm-hmm.
11: We did get through all 10. All right. The original name of the portable Apple Music device, iPod.
18: Got it right. Congratulations. Got it right. Yes. Got it right.
11: Siamese, calico, and tabbies are cats.
16: Yeah.
11: You passed on Joey's pickup line, came back with pivot, but it's actually.
18: How you doing?
11: I
18: forgot.
11: Yeah, I missed that. Former Dallas Cowboy who won Dancing with the Stars was Emmitt Smith.
16: The all-time leading rusher in the NFL.
11: But Netflix logo is primarily red. You got that right. Pumpkin spice latte is Starbucks' most famous drink in the fall. The body and wings of an airplane, you weren't sure. But you said aluminum, so I kept talking. You got that right.
16: Is it aluminum?
20: Yay.
11: Aluminum.
16: Dang.
18: I had no idea.
16: We learned something new today.
21: Planes are made out of foil.
16: You are a great guesser.
11: Yes, and Tiger Woods is famous for golf. That's six. You said Florida is the Garden State. It's actually New Jersey, so you missed that.
20: Okay.
11: And your clavicle is also known as your collarbone, so you missed that. So you got six out of 10.
16: Hey, $60 for you, Kristen. Not too bad. And thank you so much for listening to the show. You have a safe day today at work driving around, okay?
20: Thank you so much. Have a good day.
11: You too.
16: All right, Kristen, hang on for us. We'll get you set up with your $60. Got another round of $1,000 Minute tomorrow morning, 7:20 and 8:20 Central is when we play. 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
18: I had no idea planes were made out of aluminum.
16: I guess it's got to be, because I feel like that's light.
22: It has to be the lightest metal. It's very light.
18: I'm going to go recycle some airplanes.
16: So if we get some aluminum bats, Al, and we flatten them,
18: we can fly. We can make an airplane.
16: We can fly.
18: Yeah.
16: Or maybe just human wings.
18: I like the way you think.
16: You know what I mean? We were talking about cats were one of the answers in the calico and Siamese and all that.
11: Tabby.
16: And the human cat, of course, we all know is Rob Roush.
21: We love him.
16: I'm a cat. To hear Anna and part-time Justin just drool over the littlest things that Rob Roush does.
21: I was drooling, too.
16: And, apparently, Audrey was...
21: He just gets hotter by the day.
16: What made him so hot this time?
21: This time we found out he was at CMA Fest, I think, and he was doing some like charity like baseball game of some sort.
11: He plays baseball too?
21: Kelly, he was in a baseball jersey.
11: What can he not do?
21: I know. And they asked him, they were like, what would be your walk-up song? You know, like baseball players have walk-up songs.
11: What did he say?
21: He said, Gasolina by Daddy Yankee.
16: Gasolina.
22: That means he likes to shake his hips.
21: You go, Rob Roush. We love him.
11: Is he still dating? He can't be.
21: But I don't know.
11: He has to be single.
21: I need to see Rob Roush. I got to the song.
11: Me too.
21: Or maybe we shouldn't.
16: The fact that him saying just a song is this guy's all hot and bothered.
11: I just got chills.
22: Because this song is hot.
21: Yeah. And it has been.
16: But if you ask anybody here. Oh, hold on. There's a beat drop right here.
21: Here we go.
16: If you ask anybody that works here about our walk-up songs, nobody would respond the way you guys did.
18: Yeah, nobody care.
22: Yeah, I know, because I recently played baseball. Do y'all remember my walk-up song?
21: Cardi B,
22: yes.
16: Which one?
22: Hello, it's me.
16: Adele?
22: No, oh. Cardi B, hello.
21: that is a good walk-up song, though. Hello?
11: I can see your confusion.
16: Yeah. It's me. Doesn't Adele sing that?
22: JC, what would your walk-up song be?
16: Man.
22: Oh.
11: My say Gasolina song. And see what we say.
16: Oh.
18: Yeah.
16: Gasolina by Daddy Yankee.
21: Oh, okay.
18: Oh,
11: okay.
18: Well,
11: so redundant.
21: Wow, that was...
22: Big out yours?
21: You want to be Rob so bad.
18: Gasolina?
22: Oh,
21: you're a liar.
11: Gosh.
16: This sucks not being hot like Rob Roush. Yeah. Like, what's the point? We're trying over here.
18: No.
16: And I want to like Rob.
22: But what would your real walk-up song be?
16: Probably like an Eminem song.
21: Yeah.
22: The moment you came is some, but I never let it go.
16: Yeah, that one.
11: I love, our son played in baseball. One of the little boys on his team had, I love it when they call me Big Papa.
18: I like that song.
11: It was fantastic.
18: Everybody always
11: went wild.
16: One of my favorite videos that I saw was moms put in the song for their sons without them knowing.
22: Oh,
16: and they were embarrassing songs.
22: Baby Shark.
16: Yeah. Like Baby Shark. My Milkshake Brings All the Boys to the Yard was one of them. And you could see the boys walking out going like, oh, Mom, embarrassing me again.
18: Oh, Mom.
22: The Barney's like, I love you. You love me.
16: Anyway, so Rob Roush is hot.
18: He's still hot. Yeah, he's
16: because
18: still hot.
16: He likes Gasolina as his walk-up song.
21: He's still hot.
16: Congratulations, Rob Roush.
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18: I'm out of recording a bit.
19: Sorry, we're over here brainstorming.
18: Yeah, we're chit-chatting. You know how we do.
20: Producing.
19: Now, Kelly Raspberry, I know that you love going for walks in your neighborhood and peeking inside people's
20: homes.
19: Yes,
20: I like looking. And it's not like I'm trying to catch somebody naked. I like to see how they decorate.
19: Me too. And I always wonder, garages are what lure me the most. Because
20: you feel like you're not supposed to. It almost feels illegal to look, like Justin said the other day. But they've got the door wide open. I want to see what they got.
19: And there's a person in my neighborhood, in their garage, they have so many boxes. Like, just a lot of boxes, and I wonder what's going
20: on. What's in the box?
19: What's in the box? I don't know what's in the box.
20: That sounds like a great radio bit.
19: So, this Southern California woman in her 80s was cleaning out her garage.
21: Yeah.
19: When she discovered, and this is why I wonder what's in people's homes and in the garages. She discovered 20 sticks of live dynamite.
20: Wow.
22: No.
20: Casually?
21: What?
19: Inside of an old freezer.
22: That's insane.
19: By the way, again, this lady's 80 years old. She had no idea she had that much dynamite in her garage.
22: I hate when I forget where I put my dynamite.
23: She probably thought there were candles.
19: Yeah.
21: I'm glad she didn't light one.
19: And it sounds like legit from like a Looney Tunes cartoon because they always have a bunch of dynamite in those.
23: But I've never seen one explode, but I want to.
20: They clear land with them sometimes, you know?
19: Right, but 20 sticks is a lot. So she called police.
21: Yeah.
20: Good for her.
19: And they took it seriously. The bomb squad showed up, evacuated nearby homes in the neighborhood while they worked to remove the explosives safely. The woman told authorities that the freezer had been there for decades, and she's assuming that the dynamite belonged to her husband. But now we can't ask him, why do you have 20 sticks of dynamite, sir? Because he passed away in 2014.
21: He did.
19: So 12 years ago, he passed away.
23: Well, there goes her 4th of July.
19: All right, good news. Dynamite did not detonate.
21: Good.
19: It was taken to a secure location.
21: Good.
19: However, officials say that if all 20 sticks had exploded, which I think would happen if one exploded, I think all 20
20: right?
19: would.
21: You would think.
19: The blast could have potentially leveled the entire area and caused significant damage to the entire neighborhood. Not just her home, like the area.
22: I would imagine.
19: It would have leveled that thing.
21: Wow. There was actually a truck yesterday. Where was this truck? I saw it on the news. And he was pulling fireworks. You know, July 4th is coming up, right? He's pulling a trailer full of fireworks.
23: I love fireworks.
21: And somehow it caught on fire. And so right there on the side, it's in Tennessee, I believe.
22: Just go
21: so
22: beep, beep, beep.
21: On the side of the road, it's broad daylight. It was a fireworks show. Just, that's so cool.
19: And it's for free.
21: It's free fireworks
23: Freak out.
21: Show.
23: You take me as someone who likes fireworks.
21: Me?
23: Yeah.
19: Is that a compliment?
23: I would say so, yeah, because you like to have fun. You like to grill. You do play with fire.
21: Well,
23: it would just go hand in hand.
21: I do go to a big fireworks show every July 4th up in South Carolina, Kelly, up at Seabrook Island, on Gines Island, I believe it is. And but it's like on a golf course, and there's thousands of people, and there's alligators in the water. So that's always
19: fun,
21: interesting because you see the little white people and their kids getting close to the alligators. And like, y'all gonna lose a little white kid. I'm telling y'all, need to go get
23: true.
21: Your white kid.
23: It's true
21: because the black kids are there are not getting close to the alligators. I'm sorry, we're not. Anyway, but it's a very fun event. And so I guess in that light, I do.
23: But you don't buy them and light them?
21: Not really. I haven't done that in a while. And there's a fireworks store probably 5 miles from my house.
23: One of my favorite things to do is just light fireworks.
19: Really?
23: I would love to just volunteer.
19: I could see that.
23: For the show.
20: Yeah, he looks like a pyro.
19: You look like pyro.
23: When I was a kid, don't do this at home.
21: Uh-oh.
19: Oh, here we go.
23: We would take Roman candles and pretend to be Harry Potter.
19: Oh, that's fine. But you do the Disney.
23: And shoot them at each other.
20: Don't do that.
23: Right. Yeah,
20: don't
23: exactly. That's why I said don't do this at home.
4: Like the Harry Potter fights, not just
23: the Harry Potter fights. Yeah. Like someone's Voldemort, someone's Harry Potter. Expecto Patronum.
19: So they shoot a little bit something out, mm-hmm. not just a
23: like
19: little.
23: Like a little fireball.
19: Not the dazzle.
23: We'd have our distance on two ends of the street.
4: So it was fair.
23: Right. Exactly. We never actually got hit, but it was fun.
21: Is that one of the only holidays? No, I'm answering my own question before I answer. No. What I was going to say is when I go to Mexico, when we go to Mexico for July 4th sometimes, uh-huh. they celebrate U.S. Independence Day in Mexico, to an extent.
20: It's so commercialized.
19: No, you're going to tourists. Yeah, you're going to a tourist spot.
21: Yeah, that's what I said.
19: Now, if you go in proper Mexico, we're not celebrating.
21: Okay.
19: Because it's the United States independence.
23: Right. My favorite firework were the ones that you throw in the water and they would blow up in the water. Like they're like little
19: cherry bombs.
23: They're like cherry bombs or something like that. You're like you would think it would go out, but that fuse is just so strong.
19: See, I'm scared of
23: or putting them in water bottles.
4: You really do know a lot about fireworks.
20: Yeah,
23: sparklers are my favorite. Sparklers have injured me more than anything because the little embers have gotten in my sock.
19: In your sock?
23: Well, I was trying to be the Statue of Liberty, and then one of those little embers from the sparkler landed on my sock.
21: I got a cousin named Little Ember.
23: Little Ember.
19: Little Ember.
21: Yeah.
19: Yeah, she cool. All right, well, today is Donald Duck Day. And Audrey, I believe you have a game for us to play.
20: Oh, yeah. Let's
19: you have
20: do
19: it ready? I like this because Donald Duck is one of my favorite characters.
20: So I realized I knew nothing about this duck. And except that, what's his quote? Do it. No.
19: I can't talk as Donald. I can only do the sound.
20: He's like, "What's up, Duck?"
19: No, that's Bugs Bunny.
20: Those are two different people?
23: What? Oh my the bunny God. And the duck?
20: Oh, my God. Okay.
4: I also think they're different cartoons.
21: He doesn't say what's up. He doesn't
23: Daffy Duck.
19: You're thinking of Saffron Succotash.
21: He doesn't say what's up, duck.
20: Okay,
21: he says, what's
20: regardless,
21: up,
20: I was trying to do some digging on this duck. Stop! I had to do some digging on this duck because, again, I don't know anything about this duck.
19: Yeah, we're clear.
20: And so I found his quotes. But I realized they're a little particular, so I removed one word from them.
19: Okay.
20: And if you can guess what this word is, it might be a little difficult, in which case I will start giving you letters.
21: These are Donald Duck quotes?
20: Yes, they are.
21: But without
19: a word. You sure it's Donald Duck and not going to be...
20: Yes, because some I Googled might be, Donald.
4: Some that might be
20: other one...
4: You
5: should have done Donald Duck or Donald Trump. That would have been a good bit.
4: That would have been a good bit.
5: But we have to save it for next year.
19: Right.
20: See, now I don't feel as creative as Kelly.
19: Well, now we got it for next year, though. Yeah. Okay. Donald Duck Day. Always be or what?
5: Your smile.
23: Heart.
20: Always. It starts with a C.
19: Your
5: conscience.
20: Yep.
21: Oh, conscience.
20: Point goes to Kelly.
21: There you go, Kelly.
19: Donald Duck is not that deep.
20: Better stand back. Don't know how blank this gets.
5: Ugly.
4: Big?
20: Yes.
21: Oh,
20: wow. Nice.
21: Big
20: Anna?
21: Anna.
20: Is everyone keeping track
19: Donald
20: of
19: Donald Duck said better stand back? What? Well,
20: don't know how big this gets.
21: Yeah, I've said that, actually.
4: Donald had, listen, Donald had his own TV show and movie and stuff.
19: If you're not wearing pants, you're not allowed to say that.
5: All right, I got one and I got
21: that.
5: One.
20: As I call it these quotes, I was literally just waiting for all the shout-outs.
5: Just keep track of your own points.
19: Okay.
5: This is going to be easier.
21: Okay, yeah. That won't be a problem for me.
20: Oh, I'm not blank. I'm just drawn that way.
19: White.
4: Fake.
5: I'm not.
20: Starts with a B.
4: Oh, I'm not bland.
23: Brave.
20: Very close.
23: Boring.
19: I'm just drawn that way.
4: Oh, I'm
20: A.
4: Not.
20: B-A.
5: Bad?
20: Yes. Point I'm Kelly.
21: Bad.
20: What? She knows her duck. I've never seen a problem a good blank couldn't fix.
21: Beer.
5: Ooh, martini.
19: A good duck.
4: A good game.
20: Starts with a P.
23: A plan.
19: Plight.
20: P.U.
21: Pudding.
4: Pudding.
5: A good pull.
20: Pumpkin. This is an aggressive duck. I've heard.
5: A good push.
20: So
23: punch.
20: Close. Yep.
19: Punch.
20: First point, Justin.
23: Ding, ding, ding for me.
19: I can see Justin say that.
20: It's not the blank, honey. It's the mileage.
5: It's not
4: distance.
5: The body. It's not the chassis. It
20: starts
5: not
20: with a Y.
4: It's not the
21: yellow. Yeah,
4: yards.
20: So close.
4: It's not the yellow.
19: Yoinks.
23: The yield.
20: Y-E.
4: It's not yellow. The year. It's not the year.
21: Urine.
4: Years.
20: Yes. Anna, you were right there.
5: But I stole it out from under you.
20: Oh, my God. That was so frustrating. I might not be a blank man, but I sure ain't dumb.
4: Smart.
5: Educated.
19: Well, first of all, he's not even a man.
21: He's a duck.
20: Man.
21: He's a
20: duck. Male.
19: He's a duck.
20: Educated.
19: Stupid.
6: What was the quote again?
7: I may not be a blank man, but I sure ain't dumb.
6: I may not be a...
20: Smart?
7: Synonym for smart.
19: Intelligent.
23: Educated.
7: Synonym for intelligent.
20: Genius.
7: Starts with a W.
6: Wise.
21: Yep.
20: I'll let you have that.
6: We can both have it.
19: We got destroyed by the girls.
23: Can I have it too?
6: Yeah. No.
21: Pretty much. I'm getting blanked
19: Big Al, Justin Knight, 0 points.
21: I got blanked over here.
23: I have one. Thank you,
19: Kelly. Justin got one.
23: Remind him.
19: No. The Donald Duck game is sponsored by Roe.co.
20: Oh, I won.
19: Yeah, Kelly is our official winner.
21: King of Ducks.
23: Good job, yes. 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
10: Cloudy with rain showers to start out today. Will become partly sunny this afternoon. We still have a slight chance of a shower or thunderstorm this afternoon as well. High temperatures at 84. Tonight we'll stay at 67 with partly cloudy skies. And then for tomorrow, partly sunny, hot and humid. Highs near 90, the heat index near 100. We have a chance of storms Wednesday night. I'm Chief Meteorologist Carrie Pujol.
11: It's 77 degrees in Dunlap from the Legacy Heating and Air Froggy Weather Desk.
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5: Cloudy with rain showers to start out today. Will become partly sunny this afternoon. We still have a slight chance of a shower or thunderstorm this afternoon as well. High temperatures at 84. Tonight we'll stay at 67 with partly cloudy skies. And then for tomorrow, partly sunny, hot and humid. Highs near 90, the heat index near 100. We have a chance of storms Wednesday night. I'm Chief Meteorologist Carrie Pujol.
6: It's 79 degrees in Wakarusa from the Legacy Heating and Air Froggy Weather Desk.
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8: Skies will be mostly cloudy the rest of today with a few showers and storms. Highs will make it to 84. For tonight, we're partly cloudy with a slight chance of a shower or storm and lows in the upper 60s. Partly cloudy, hot, and humid on Wednesday with a 30% chance of showers and storms as highs make it to 90. And a 50% chance of showers and storms late on Thursday. Some could be strong to severe with a high of 88. On WSBT 22, meteorologist Abby Wepler.
9: It's 82 degrees in Middlebury. From the Legacy Heating and Air, Froggy Weather Desk.
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0: 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Froggy weather forecast.
7: Skies will be mostly cloudy the rest of today with a few showers and storms. Highs will make it to 84. For tonight, we're partly cloudy with a slight chance of a shower or storm and lows in the upper 60s. Partly cloudy, hot, and humid on Wednesday with a 30% chance of showers and storms as highs make it to 90. And a 50% chance of showers and storms late on Thursday. Some could be strong to severe with a high of 88. I'm WSBT 22 meteorologist Abby Wepler.
8: It's 84 degrees in Millersburg from the Legacy Heating and Air Froggy Weather Desk.
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6: 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Once a sovereign nation with its own culture, Hawaii became a territory of the United States in 1900. The two most important products that sustained the economy were sugar and pineapples. In 1959, the people of Hawaii were asked to vote on statehood. 94% of the population said yes. And on August 21st, 1959, Hawaii officially became the 50th state.
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0: Hey, PT from Bruno Mars and Rosé on Elkhart County's Froggy 102.7. Good afternoon. I'm Zach for the Snack Attack here on the Zach Attack, brought to you by Monteith's Fast One Tire and Auto Care. Talking fancy foods that are completely overrated. I thought caviar. Caviar is a pretty fancy food, and I'll see it in some videos, and I'm like, I've never tried it. I don't know about the texture, even watching some of these videos, but I think it might be overrated. Stacy said oysters, and that's another fancy food that I have actually never tried, but Jessica said, oh, all you got to do is just deep fry them. I think anything deep fried is good. Kelly said lobster is one of those foods that's like completely overrated as a fancy food. She just doesn't get the hype. Then I love what Esther said, because she put anything Dubai chocolate related. And I get that. I love, you know, a good peanut butter cup if I'm going to do the chocolate and nut type flavor thing. The pistachio cream, it's all right. It's okay. Local stuff is good. I'll give it to the nut shop in downtown Goshen. They make some banging Dubai chocolate. But yeah, I prefer a good old-fashioned Reese's if I'm going to do peanut butter and chocolate.
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2: 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Froggy weather forecast.
4: Skies will be mostly cloudy the rest of today with a few showers and storms. Highs will make it to 84. For tonight, we're partly cloudy with a slight chance of a shower or storm and lows in the upper 60s. Partly cloudy, hot, and humid on Wednesday with a 30% chance of showers and storms as highs make it to 90. And a 50% chance of showers and storms late on Thursday. Some could be strong to severe with a high of 88. I'm WSBT 22 meteorologist Abby Wepler.
12: It's 86 degrees in Bristol from the Legacy Heating and Air Froggy Weather Desk.
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We are Elkhart County's Froggy 102.7 this Friday, 12 until 2. We are getting ready for Rhapsody Arts and Music Festival happening on Island Park. We're going to be hanging out there with the Froggy Patio. 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It's The Great Divide on Froggy.

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0: That is our Add or Bad song this week from Gracie Abrams. It's called Hit the Wall. Good afternoon. I'm Zach, hosting the Zach Attack here. Thanks to Monteith's Best One Tire and Auto Care. I have Trevor Wenzonka from the Elkhart Public Library chatting with me this afternoon about the Elkhart Jazz Festival happening.
1: June 18th through the 21st. Downtown Library has been a stage now as part of the festival for a number of years. And this is actually inside the building. So this is in addition to curbside concerts on the rooftop outside.
0: Okay.
1: We have some really great acts that have been assigned to us by the festival this year. Eddie Metz is a really great drummer. Jessica Fisher, I'm really looking forward to her because, I mean, you bringing an accordion into the library, let's go.
0: Yes, that's awesome.
1: So that'll be two really great days inside. It's really a great atmosphere because you sit in our atrium and, you know, kind of the jazz, purple jazz lights come up.

0: up, and the music sounds so good in there, and the books actually are good for acoustics in that situation. So we're really looking forward to those.
1: And I know that typically around that time we've gotten in the heat of the summer. Mm-hmm. So it's kind of nice to be able to know that there's places to cool off from the outside venues and stuff. And you can actually go into the Elkhart Public Library downtown.
0: Absolutely. And that is one thing that we also look forward to as well as we stand outside and enjoy our shows up on the roof. Getting into that air conditioning and just making sure everything's okay inside, you know, is a good deal.
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2: 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Froggy weather forecast.
9: Skies will be mostly cloudy the rest of today with a few showers and storms. Highs will make it to 84. For tonight, we're partly cloudy with a slight chance of a shower or storm and lows in the upper 60s. Partly cloudy, hot, and humid on Wednesday with a 30% chance of showers and storms as highs make it to 90. And a 50% chance of showers and storms late on Thursday. Some could be strong to severe with a high of 88. I'm WSBT 22 meteorologist Abby Wepler.
10: It's 87 degrees from downtown Goshen. From the Legacy Heating and Air, Froggy Weather Desk.
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We are in 8th straight right now, thanks to Notre Dame Federal Credit Union. 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

Froggy 102.7, Elkhart County's home for the best variety. And I am one who loves to people watch. That's just where I get my cheap thrills from. So when it comes to game three of the NBA Finals last night, I'm not even caring about the game. I mean, we don't have a dog in the fight. Last year, the Indiana Pacers were in, so I was into that. But this year, it's the Knicks and the Spurs, and I'm just watching the sidelines, seeing Timothy Chalamet totally crash out there next to Ben Stiller. That's the entertaining stuff for me. Here is Homewrecker on Somber on Froggy 102.7.

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David Guetta, Teddy Swims, Stones and I's Gone, Gone, Gone. Good afternoon. I'm Zach. So things that used to be affordable now feel like a luxury. We'll have the list in our survey of the day after Taylor Swift's latest. This is I Knew It, I Knew You from the Toy Story 5 soundtrack.

0: used to be affordable, now feel like a luxury. Somebody was making a list online, and you can contribute to this list as well by texting 574-252-3764. What are some of the things that you used to think were affordable, they now feel like a luxury? People are saying vet care. Pet insurance never seems to cover the whole bill. Red meat. That does seem pretty pricey. I was making cheeseburgers this weekend, and I'm like, sure we don't want to make these pork burgers. Cost of maintenance on your house, cable TV, movie tickets, sneakers, babysitters, concert tickets, the dentist, and even housing. All seems to have gone up. It's all luxury now. 574-252-3764. You text in what used to seem affordable, but now it feels like a luxury.
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0: Laughing, they say, helps lower stress, strengthens relationships, and even improves brain development. And it's especially good for kids. So, some things that we could do to make our kids laugh. We could take them to a clean comedy show, for sure. We could watch one of their favorite funny movies. AFV is like my kids' favorite show to watch right now. They love it. I want to go back and find the Bob Saget years, but they don't have those on Disney Plus. So other ways to make your kids laugh. 574-252-3764. I'm here for it.
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Zed, Marin Morris, and Gray. It is the middle on Elkhart County's Froggy 102.7. I'm Zach. You know, I really like to laugh. And this afternoon on That's Life, I thought I'd bring this up, that science says laughter really is a great medicine. I always talked about when we were younger, an apple a day, that'll keep the doctor away. Well,

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2: 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Froggy weather forecast.
3: A few showers or rumbles of thunder leading into Wednesday. Hot and humid, highs nearing 90, feeling like the triple digits. We'll have another chance for storms, some on the strong side, late Wednesday. Very warm Wednesday night, lows low 70s. Dangerous heat and humidity sticks around through Thursday, highs upper 80s to near 90. A cold front Thursday night brings in severe storms. I'm WSBT 22 meteorologist Jessica Burns.
4: It's 88 degrees
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And this town's lost its faith. Our colors will fade eventually. So if our time is running out, day after day, we'll make the mundane our masterpiece. Oh my, my, oh my, my love. I take one look at you, you're taking me out.

Elkhart County's Froggy 102.7. This Friday, the Rhapsody Arts and Music Festival is back. It kicks off. We're going to be there with the Froggy Patio, which, by the way, is our own mobile studio. 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

Froggy 102.7. We are experiencing the heat waves, which is why I'm half tempted on my way home, just any random pool that I find, just to jump into it. Because I'm like that hot, and it feels like that heat is coming into the studio, too, where I'm at. So maybe, just maybe, I'll jump into a pool to get all the sweat off me. Here's Golden. It's Huntrix on Froggy 102.7.

Stay from Kid Laroi and Justin Bieber on Elkhart County's Froggy 102.7. As you're going home, you're thinking about dinner, maybe not having any dinner plans, and like, you know what? We should just go out to eat. What about one of our burger places? In the final four for Elkhart County's Burger Battle, we've got four places. We've got Flippin' Cow. We've got the Simonton Lake Drive-In. We've also got Sports Time Family Pub and Grill and 523 Tap and Grill. Now, go there, go to one of the places, try the burger, then maybe vote for them too by texting burger to 574-252-3764. 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
1: Hey, it's Kelly Raspberry with today's entertainment report. The CMA Fest took place in Nashville over the weekend, and one of the biggest surprises was the reunion of Florida Georgia Line. It's been about 4 years since Tyler Hubbard and Brian Kelly went their separate ways, but when they popped up on stage, the crowd went nuts. Brian told the audience, "We back, baby," which started trending online. Jelly Roll was another surprise performer. There were a few raised eyebrows when it was announced Pink would host the Emmys this year, so she opened the show proving she deserved to be there. She kicked things off by spinning from the rafters, flipping upside down, singing "I'm Flying" while dressed like Peter Pan. Then she did a quick change and led about 170 Broadway performers through a Broadway-fied version of Moulin Rouge, with Megan Thee Stallion performing the rap. Two new movies led the box office this weekend. Scary Movie, also known as Scary Movie 6, was in first place with $55 million, followed by Masters of the Universe with just over $29 million. And that's today's entertainment report.
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14: Okay, engine stop. Houston, Tranquility Base here. The Eagle has landed. Roger, Tranquility, we copy you on the ground.
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It happens, hire Hensley. And coming up this hour, I've got everything from Tame Impala to Chappell Roan, Bruno Mars, and now Teddy Swims with Lose Control. 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

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Good evening. I am Zach. 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It's Baby Doll on Froggy 102.7. I can't

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Froggy 102.7. I'm Zach. I host the Zach Attack here thanks to Monteith's Best One Tire and Auto Care. And my family has disappeared for much of this week because they went up north. They kind of went on vacation without me because it was a last minute decision with my wife and the kids, and they didn't have anything going on. Kids are out of school, and I'm like, go for it. But one thing that I noticed about this is where the song Happier comes into play. My dog really is happier now because it's just me and her hanging out. I can take her on a walk whenever she wants. She doesn't have to worry about me hanging out in the evenings or, you know, fixing the kids' breakfast in the morning. I can just take her for a walk whenever she wants. Now, me and I miss my family. Here's Halsey and Chainsmokers on Froggy 102.7. Hey.

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0: is a shocking list of items out there that used to be affordable. 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
1: 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Froggy weather forecast.
14: A few showers or rumbles of thunder leading into Wednesday. Hot and humid, highs nearing 90, feeling like the triple digits. We'll have another chance for storms, some on the strong side, late Wednesday. Very warm Wednesday night, lows low 70s. Dangerous heat and humidity sticks around through Thursday, highs upper 80s to near 90. A cold front Thursday night brings in severe storms. I'm WSBT 22 meteorologist Jessica Burns.
15: It's 87 degrees in downtown Elkhart. From the Legacy Heating and Air Froggy Weather Desk.
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are Elkhart County's Froggy 102.7. That is Ella Langley's Choosing Texas. And if you're looking for something really cool happening at the Goshen Municipal Airport, Freedom Fest is happening. And Froggy and First State Bank are all in on that. 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

0: Mr. Know-It-All from Teddy Swims on Elkhart County's Froggy 102.7. I gotta be honest with you, I am the furthest from the Mr. Know-It-All. I like having my finger on a pulse a little bit of life and what's going on in our community. So we've got what's happening in our community with the Elkhart Public Library, and I wanted to invite Trevor Wenzonka in to talk a little bit about the Elkhart Jazz Festival, which is happening not this weekend, but the following weekend.
1: June 18th through the 21st. Downtown Library has been a stage now as part of the festival for a number of years, and this is actually inside the building. So this is in addition to curbside concerts on the rooftop outside.
0: Okay.
1: We have some really great acts that have been assigned to us by the festival this year. Eddie Metz is a really great drummer. Jessica Fisher, I'm really looking forward to her because, I mean, you bringing an accordion into the library, let's go.
0: Yes, that's awesome.
1: So that'll be two really great days inside. It's really a great atmosphere because you sit in our atrium and you know, kind of the jazz, purple jazz lights come up and the music sounds so good in there, and the books actually are good for acoustics in that situation. So we're really looking forward to those days.
0: And I know that typically around that time we've gotten in the heat of the summer. Mm-hmm. So it's kind of nice to be able to know that there's places to cool off from the outside venues and stuff. And you can actually go into the Elkhart Public Library downtown.
1: Absolutely. And that is one thing that we also look forward to as well as we stand outside and enjoy our shows up on the roof. Getting into that air conditioning and just making sure everything's okay inside, you know, is a good deal.
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5: 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Froggy weather forecast.
6: A few showers or rumbles of thunder leading into Wednesday. Hot and humid, highs nearing 90, feeling like the triple digits. We'll have another chance for storms, some on the strong side, late Wednesday. Very warm Wednesday night, lows low 70s. Dangerous heat and humidity sticks around through Thursday, highs upper 80s to near 90. A cold front Thursday night brings in severe storms. I'm WSBT 22 meteorologist Jessica Burns.
7: It's 88 degrees in Dunlap from the Legacy Heating and Air Froggy Weather Desk.
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1: 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We sometimes ask some fun questions. Ones that really make you think, like fancy foods that you don't really care for. Here's Benson Boone and Miss

our country turns 250 this year, and we're celebrating right here in Elkhart County. 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

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Madonna is currently hyping her new album. It's called Confessions 2. And she released like a 13-minute video on YouTube yesterday that features herself with a bunch of cameos from celebrities, including her and Sabrina Carpenter. Here's Bring Your Love on Froggy 102.7. Sabrina.

Steak season from Noah Kahn on Elkhart County's Froggy 102.7. Let's talk food and fancy food items that you don't really care for. After Taylor Swift's and Elizabeth Taylor on Froggy 102.7.

0: Taylor Swift's Elizabeth Taylor on Elkhart County's Froggy 102.7. I'm Zach. I host the Zach Tech here. Thanks to Monteith's Best Ones Hire and Auto Care. I'm getting ready to head on out. Think about fancy food, though, that's completely overrated. What would you say? 574-252-3764. Stacy said escargot. Tabitha said calamari. Stacy said oysters. That's one that I have actually never had. Raw oysters, fried oysters. Never really cared for it. Matcha tea. Had matcha before. Kelly said lobster. And then Esther, what I love, she said anything Dubai chocolate related. Dubai chocolate's all the rage. Is it a fad or is it going to stick around? Because honestly, I'm just into peanut butter cups. Any kind of peanut butter cup, even the homemade Buckeyes. Give me that. Dubai chocolate, yeah. I had a Dubai chocolate cheesecake on Friday, and I was just like, I don't know. I didn't really get all the care for it. Okay, now I'm out. I'm really going home. And Victor Garcia is coming in next. He'll be with you until midnight.
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0: Harry Styles, as it was on Froggy 102.7, the best variety as we kick off the show tonight. Also had music from One Republic, Ariana Grande, as well as Alex Warren. I'm Victor, host of After Hours, bringing you the music from 7 to midnight every weeknight. Happy Tuesday. Hope you enjoyed the game last night if you watched it. I certainly have some thoughts about it, but I will keep that to a later segment here in the show, as I usually do. Let's just enjoy the music for a little bit, shall we? Need to take a quick break. When we come back, I've got the 8 straight set up for you. You're tuned in to Froggy 102.7.
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9: Hey AOR fans, Tommy Lee here with a special invitation from our good friends over at AFDENT, patient-friendly dentistry on Douglas Road in Mishawaka. If you're suffering from a toothache right now, head over to AFDENT on Douglas Road this morning to feel better fast. AFDENT's doors open at 8:30, so if you're experiencing sharp shooting pain and pressure in your mouth, if you're having difficulty eating or trouble sleeping, if dental pain is taking you away from what you want to do, get over to AFDENT or call 1-800-TOOTHACHE. 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
2: 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Froggy weather forecast.
4: A few showers or rumbles of thunder leading into Wednesday. Hot and humid, highs nearing 90, feeling like the triple digits. We'll have another chance for storms, some on the strong side, late Wednesday. Very warm Wednesday night, lows low 70s. Dangerous heat and humidity sticks around through Thursday, highs upper 80s to near 90. A cold front Thursday night brings in severe storms. I'm WSBT 22 meteorologist Jessica Burns.
11: It's 86 degrees in Wakarusa from the Legacy Heating and Air Froggy Weather Desk.
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levitating. 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And number 8, the K-pop Demon Hunters with Golden. This is After Hours. I'm Victor, your host, and this is the 8th straight. 8 songs, no interruptions, no commercials either. It's just you, me, and the music all the way through. So let's get right back to the music with number 6. This is Noah Kahan, The Great Divide on Froggy.

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I'm Victor, your host, and we're moving into the top three, starting with Max McNown. 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

0: 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This is After Hours. I'm Victor, your host. 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

Hozier with Too Sweet on the best variety, Froggy 102.7. I'm Victor, host of After Hours. Figured I'd talk about sports here for the one time before we move into the top 8 at 8 in just a little bit. Happened to catch Game 3, watched it back this morning since I wasn't able to watch it last night due to, you know, running the show and everything else. My goodness, what a particularly lopsided game that was. If you look up the stats for the free throws, it was kind of nutty going into second half and everything else. So ended up going into 2-1 for the series overall. And for those that don't know, it's a first to four, played out of 7 games. So whoever gets 4 wins is the true winner of it. So at bare minimum, we're looking at a Game 5, but we will see. I don't know. We might actually end up going all the way to 7 games. Just going to have to see. There were some crazy fouls in that game, too, that just did not get called. But maybe they'll review those going into Wednesday. We will see. Now, getting back to the music here, got the Fray for you next. This is Ice Cold Lakes on Froggy 102.7.